0: long weekend warriors, this one's for you. 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Never drink and drive. A message from Manitoba Public Insurance.
1: CKDM congratulates the Parklands Class of 2026. In Roblin, the graduates from Goose Lake High School are
2: Armin Alberton, Thomas Allen, Owen Becker, Alex Booker, Autumn Jules Carrier, Cameron Chartrand, Rachel Cody, Claire Davis, Lyric Delveen, Sydney Glushka, Reese Graham, Aaliyah Hammond, Nathan Hanaki, Joshua Ironstand, Myla Keela, Dylan Kendrick, Addison Knight, Aaliyah Kotick, Summer LaRock, Harvey Nabis, Cohen Adawachik, Noah Shiner, Megan Taylor, and Maya Wilson.
1: 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Our Roblin graduates were presented to you by
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1: Ainsley Beckley, Kyron Belenko, Ella Mae Bell, Wyatt Bell, Nolan Ducek, Zach Fillion, Catherine Gulak, Bogdan Kotov, Malia Malowski, Bailey McNabb, Lane Minchell, Dara Roback, Kelly Rogerson, Emma Steven, Madison Stevenson, and Taylor Yashuk.
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At 7:59 p.m. Central Daylight Time Sunday, Environment Canada has issued a tornado warning for Parkland, Manitoba. Extra care and attention should be exercised in and around the following localities: Russell Binns within Mississippi Park. Environment Canada meteorologists are tracking a severe thunderstorm that is possibly producing a tornado. Damaging winds, large hail and locally intense rainfall are also possible. Take cover immediately if threatening weather approaches. Please consult local media for more information.

At 8 p.m. Central Daylight Time Sunday, Environment Canada has issued a tornado warning for Parkland, Manitoba. Extra care and attention should be exercised in and around the following localities: Yellowhead, Orono, Rossburn and Wewesikepo Reserve. Environment Canada meteorologists are tracking a severe thunderstorm that is possibly producing a tornado. Damaging winds, large hail and locally intense rainfall are also possible. Take cover immediately threatening weather approaches. Please consult local media for more information.

0: At 8:05 p.m. Central Daylight Time Sunday, Environment Canada has updated a tornado warning for Parkland, Manitoba. Extra care and attention should be exercised. The following localities are included in the warning: Yellowhead, Onono, Mossburn, Wewezi Capo Reserve, Ellisarchi, Birtle Sioux and Birtle Creek 57 Reserve. Environment Canada meteorologists are tracking a severe thunderstorm that is possibly producing a tornado. Damaging winds, large hail and locally intense rainfall are also possible. Take cover immediately threatening weather approaches. Please consult local media for more information.
1: DM.

0: Hey, thanks again, Ian, for driving. 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
1: No problem. 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
0: What's that up ahead?
1: I think it's a ride spot check. Don't worry. I got this.
2: We're running a ride spot check. 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
1: Nope. I'm the designated driver.
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3: Police have the authority and the tools to detect impairment by drugs. These drivers face the same penalties as those impaired by alcohol. A message from Arrive Alive, Drive Sober.
4: CKDM congratulates the Parklands Class of 2026. In Dauphin, graduates from Dauphin Regional Comprehensive Secondary School include
5: Kaylee Gabriel, Oliver Gallagher, Ryder Gardner, Haley Garlinski, Kenzie Garten, Landon Garten, Andre Genick, Denica Jingera, Scarlett Gottfried, Tyler Gabosh, Akelia Hammersley, Rachel Hannibal, Keely Hassel, Mila Heschuk, Dylan Hess, Vienna Hodgkinson, Brianna Houle, and Lucas Heron.
4: 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Our Dauphin graduates were presented to you by
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7: At 8:15 p.m. Central Daylight Time Sunday, Environment Canada has updated a tornado warning for Parkland, Manitoba. Extra care and attention should be exercised. The following localities are included in the warning: Roblin, Russell Binsk within Mississippi Park. Environment Canada meteorologists are tracking a severe thunderstorm that is possibly producing a tornado. Damaging winds, large hail and locally intense rainfall are also possible. Take cover immediately threatening weather approaches. 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

At 8:30 p.m. Central Daylight Time Sunday, Environment Canada has updated a tornado warning for Parkland, Manitoba. Extra care and attention should be exercised. The following localities are included in the warning: Yellowhead, Oneonoh, Mossburn, Wewasee Capo Reserve, and Writing Mountain Park. Environment Canada meteorologists are tracking a severe thunderstorm that is possibly producing a tornado. Damaging winds, large hail, and locally intense rainfall are also possible. Take cover immediately. Threatening weather approaches. Please consult local media for more information.

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At 8:39 p.m. Central Daylight Time Sunday, Environment Canada has issued a tornado warning for Parkland, Manitoba. Extra care and attention should be exercised in and around the following localities: Damioto and Rapid City. Environment Canada meteorologists are tracking a severe thunderstorm that is possibly producing a tornado. Damaging winds, large hail and locally intense rainfall are also possible. Take cover immediately threatening weather approaches. Please consult local media for more information.

At 8:41 p.m. Central Daylight Time Sunday, Environment Canada has issued a tornado warning for Parkland, Manitoba. Extra care and attention should be exercised in and around the following localities: McCreary, Stip, Rose and Thelenser. Environment Canada meteorologists are tracking a severe thunderstorm that is possibly producing a tornado. Damaging winds, large hail and locally intense rainfall are also possible. Take cover immediately threatening weather approaches. Please consult local media for more information.

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At 9:09 p.m. Central Daylight Time Sunday, Environment Canada has updated a tornado warning for Parkland, Manitoba. Extra care and attention should be exercised. The following localities are included in the warning: Yellowhead, Orono, Mossburn, Wayweise Capo Reserve, Riding Mountain Park, Dauphin, Grandview and Gilbert Plains. Environment Canada meteorologists are tracking a severe thunderstorm that is possibly producing a tornado. Damaging winds, large hail and locally intense rainfall are also possible. Take cover immediately threatening weather approaches. Please consult local media for more information.

At 9:11 p.m. Central Daylight Time Sunday, Environment Canada has updated a tornado warning for Interlake and Parkland, Manitoba. Extra care and attention should be exercised. The following localities are included in the warning: McCreary, Stip, Rose, Ellensa, Jeffersonville, Ashern, and West Interlake. Environment Canada meteorologists are tracking a severe thunderstorm that is possibly producing a tornado. Damaging winds, large hail, and locally intense rainfall are also possible. Take cover immediately threatening weather approaches. Please consult local media for more information.

0: CKDM congratulates the Parklands Class of 2026. In Dauphin, graduates from Dauphin Regional Comprehensive Secondary School include
1: Adriana Abraham, Caden Amo Grayeyes, Ryder Allery, Baron Arneson, Nadia Beldocki, Owen Barker, Braxton Bombing, Gabriel Bowden, Ainsley Bomack, Sage Botello, Peyton Burgoyne, Brianne Bruce, Olivia Brown, Riley Campbell, Jake Carrier, Kane Chapman, Elise Chupka, and Ava Cole.
0: Keep listening to CKDM for the names of all our proud Parkland graduates. Our Dauphin graduates were presented to you by
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At 9:27 p.m. Central Daylight Time Sunday, Environment Canada has updated a tornado warning for Parkland, Manitoba. Extra care and attention should be exercised. The following localities are included in the warning: Roblin, Swat Valley, Minutinus-Besman, Duck Mountain, and Camperville. Environment Canada meteorologists are tracking a severe thunderstorm that is possibly producing a tornado. Damaging winds, large hail, and locally intense rainfall are also possible. Take cover immediately threatening weather approaches. Please consult local media for more information.

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At 10:10 p.m. Central Daylight Time Sunday, Environment Canada has updated a tornado warning for Parkland, Manitoba. Extra care and attention should be exercised. The following localities are included in the warning: Dauphin, Russell-Binsk, Roblin, Mossy River, Minnetonka, and Writing Mountain Park. Environment Canada meteorologists are tracking a severe thunderstorm that is possibly producing a tornado. Damaging winds, large hail, and locally intense rainfall are also possible. Take cover immediately threatening weather approaches. Please consult local media for more information.

0: XCKDM congratulates the Parklands Class of 2026. In Bertle, the graduates from Bertle Collegiate are
1: Chloe Ashcroft, Grant Austin, Keegan Barnes, Spencer Bell, Misha Bluen, Maya Bonchuk, Peyton Burns, Ada Chartier, Noah Chesley, Logan Conley, Maddox Cuvier, Kalina Emmerich, Ava Evans, Cohen Farker, Emma Galloway, Grace Hildebrandt, Elizabeth Jebb, Grady Lee, Isaac MacArthur, and Lucas Whitaker.
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0: 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In Dauphin, graduates from Dauphin Regional Comprehensive Secondary School include
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At 10:41 p.m. Central Daylight Time Sunday, Environment Canada has updated a tornado warning for Westman in Parkland, Manitoba. Extra care and attention should be exercised. The following localities are included in the warning: Haymata, Rapid City, Alexander, Souris, Glenwood, Burton, and Kenton. Environment Canada meteorologists are tracking a severe thunderstorm that is possibly producing a tornado. Damaging winds, large hail, and locally intense rainfall are also possible. Take cover immediately threatening weather approaches. 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

0: 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In Grandview, the graduates from Grandview School are
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0: These are the sounds of impaired driving. 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

0: Everybody knows not to drink and drive, but some people still think it's okay to take drugs and drive. 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A message from the RCMP, the Canadian Association of Chiefs of Police, and Arrive Alive, Drive Sober.
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0: Mom and Dad used to argue about everything, especially about Dad's drinking. 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

DKDM will finally be playing with a full deck. 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Keep listening for details.

0: Good morning. I'm CKDM's Jeff Henson with News Now, 2 to 6 o'clock. Severe weather ripping through the parkland in eastern Saskatchewan last night. There were reports of tornadoes touching down southwest of Rossburn, as well as near Pelly, Saskatchewan. The weather also forced the early closure of the main stage last night at Dauphin's Country Fest. The Parkland region still under a severe thunderstorm watch this morning. Both Country Fest and the Dauphin Ag Society Fair both coming to a close yesterday. We'll have a reaction to how well those events went later on this morning. Onanol Fire Department hosting a FireSmart presentation at the Onanol Rec Center today starting at 1 o'clock. Sean Frey, Onanol Fire Deputy Chief, said in an emailed statement that the FireSmart is a great way for residents to learn about all the steps that they can take to reduce wildfire risks to their homes. Part of the statement read that FireSmart is a national initiative to help communities become more fire resilient, recognizing that most wildfire risks to homes are wind-driven fire embers that catch in material around homes. Some of the presentation's topics will include wildfire dangers related to climate change and what parts of the municipality are considered high risk. If you're interested in attending, RSVP by emailing admin@harrisonpark.ca. As many as 60 people per day use Grandview Trails to stay active and enjoy the scenery. Aliyah Marcenko is one of those 60.
1: So yeah, our trails are well used in Grandview. It's a really nice walking path. There's multiple loops if you want to do. And yeah, it's a just nice place. There's some benches down to sit by the river and watch the river flow. It's just a nice place to relax and also get some exercise.
0: Weather permitting, Aliyah and a dedicated crew of volunteers meet every second Tuesday to trim trees and tidy the trails that they helped plant. While the town handles most of the mowing, this team pitches in to keep the area beautiful. Join them this Tuesday at 6 o'clock. Equipment is available, but feel free to bring your own trimmers, push mower, or a riding mower. If you're interested in helping, call 572-4370, connect with Aliyah on Facebook, or stop by Grandview Pharmacy. Hundreds of people have been forced out of their homes as wildfires continue to threaten communities in northern Manitoba. The last evacuation flight left Lynn Lake earlier on Sunday as efforts to protect the town of about 600 residents from a nearby wildfire continued a day after it issued a mandatory evacuation order. The fire detected on Thursday was 5,173 hectares as of Saturday, according to the provincial fire map. That was more than three times larger than reported only a day earlier. Lynn Lake officials warned in a social media post that firefighters faced, quote, challenging conditions amid weather temperatures, or warmer temperatures, I should say, low humidity and changing winds late Sunday morning. And with mosquito and tick populations now in full bloom, the province is asking Manitobans to take extra care to protect themselves from both Lyme disease and West Nile virus. Lyme disease is transmitted by black-legged ticks, often called deer ticks, which can be found any time of year when there is no snow on the ground. Mosquitoes can carry West Nile virus. Steps you can take to prevent tick bites include applying appropriate tick repellent or on exposed skin, that is, and clothing, as well as wearing long pants and long sleeve shirts, tucking in clothing to create a barrier, and staying in the center of walking trails. You should also inspect yourself, children, and pets after spending time outdoors. If a tick was attached to you for more than 36 hours before removal, or was filled with blood, you're encouraged to visit a healthcare professional once the tick is removed to receive preventative treatment for Lyme disease. Now, ways to reduce mosquito bites include using appropriate mosquito repellent, wearing light-colored, loose-fitting clothing with long sleeves and pant legs, and ensuring that all doors and window screens are tight and are free of holes. Weather details are on the way next.
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0: Mainly cloudy with a 60% chance of showers or thunderstorms today with a high of 23 degrees. Showers or thunderstorms ending after midnight tonight with a low dropping down to 15. Showers and a risk of a thunderstorm again tomorrow. Southwest winds 40 gusting to 60 with a high of 22. Cloudy tomorrow night and a low of 16. A 60% chance of showers for Canada Day with a high of 20. Rain that evening and a low of 13. Sun and cloud Thursday with a high of 22 and a low of 13. Cloudy on Friday and a high of 23 degrees. It is cloudy right now in Dauphin. The wind from the east-southeast, 22, gusting to 41 kilometers an hour. 97% is the humidity. It's currently 17. Sports is next.
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0: In sports, Canada is off to the round of 16 at the World Cup. Stefan Eustachio scoring in stoppage time in the second half as Canada beat South Africa 1-0 yesterday in Los Angeles. They will next face the winner of the Morocco and the Netherlands game in the round of 16. Week 4 of the CFL ending yesterday with Montreal beating Ottawa 37-35. Blue Jays have now lost 6 in a row after falling 3-2 to Texas. And Scotty Scheffler and Victor Hovland will take part in a playoff this morning to determine the winner of the Travelers Championship on the PGA Tour. For local news anytime, go to 730ckdm.com.

Hello and good Monday morning to you. Alec Woolston here. Not exactly walking on sunshine this weekend with the weather for the most part, but happy to see that for the most part, things sort of held off for a very busy weekend here in Dauphin. Hats off to the organizers of the Dauphin Ag Society Fair and Country Fest as well. Things wrapped up this weekend, one of the busiest weekends of the year. And yeah, again, happy to see that the weather worked out pretty well. Also, yesterday, very happy to see Canada move on to the round of 16 at the World Cup with a very late goal and a 1-0 win against South Africa from Stephen Eustachio. And boy, that was an exciting game. Canada Day coming up on Wednesday. Winnipeg Blue Bombers next game is this Sunday, July 5th. It's also the last official full day of classes for the Mountain View School Division. And it's off to summertime for the students. Here's Charlie Major and Lonely I Can't Stand.

0: Well, he sort of closed things out yesterday at Country Fest. Charlie Major, a major Country Fest performer. That was the 12th time that he has been to Dauphin's Country Fest. And of course, they had to close the main stage a little bit early due to the weather the way it was last night. There were a whole bunch of tornado warnings. Maybe you got a few popping up on your phone. And of course, Country Fest just keeping safety in mind first. But hats off again to the organizers for another great Country Fest. And also kudos to everyone behind the Dauphin Ag Society Fair. And one of many things to happen, the Dauphin Fair Parade on Saturday morning, which was great as well.
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2: Mainly cloudy with a 60% chance of showers or thunderstorms today with a high of 23 degrees. Showers or thunderstorms ending after midnight tonight with a low dropping down to 15. Showers and a risk of a thunderstorm again tomorrow. Southwest winds 40 gusting to 60 with a high of 22. Cloudy tomorrow night and a low of 16. A 60% chance of showers for Canada Day with a high of 20. Rain that evening and a low of 13. Sun and cloud Thursday with a high of 22 and a low of 13. Cloudy on Friday and a high of 23 degrees. Cloudy right now in Dauphin. The wind from the southeast, 22, gusting to 37 kilometers an hour. 96% is the humidity, and it's 17.
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And as mentioned earlier, Canada Day coming up on Wednesday. Can't believe that will also be the first day of July. June just flew by, and unfortunately, that's how the summer months go. A little bit of rain yesterday, some strong thunder as well, a little bit later into the evening. Could get some more of that stuff today. We'll see. Weather information, headlines coming up in a little bit. Here's Jade Eagleson and Telluride. It's crazy.

0: And today is the last official full day of classes for the Mountain View School Division, and then it is officially off to summertime. And summertime events, speaking of which, Mossy River Day is coming up very soon. I'll actually be bringing the morning show live on Friday to Winnipegosis for Mossy River Day, so listen for that. And again, that's coming up this weekend.
1: Good morning, I'm Jeff Henson, and it's time for the 6:30 primetime news headlines. Severe weather ripping through the Parkland and eastern Saskatchewan last night. There were reports of tornadoes touching down southwest of Rossford, as well as near Kelly, Saskatchewan. The weather also forced the early closure of the main stage last night at Dauphin's Country Fest. Onanol Fire Department hosting a Fire Smart presentation at the Onanol Rec Center today, starting at 1 o'clock. Sean Frey, Onanol Fire Deputy Chief, said in an email statement that Fire Smart is a great way for residents to learn about all the steps they can take to reduce wildfire risks to their homes. Part of the statement read that Fire Smart is a national initiative to help communities become more fire resilient, recognizing the most wildfire risks to homes are wind-driven fire embers that catch material around homes. And as many as 60 people per day use the Grandview Trails to stay active and enjoy the scenery. Weather permitting, Aliyah Marchenko and a dedicated crew of volunteers will meet every second Tuesday to trim trees and tidy the trails that they help plant. While the town handles most of the mowing, the team does pitch in to keep the area beautiful. In sports, Canada is off to the round of 16 at the World Cup. I'll have news now, coming up at 7.
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1: Mainly cloudy with a 60% chance of showers or thunderstorms today with a high of 23 degrees. showers or thunderstorms ending after midnight tonight with a low dropping down to 15. Showers and a risk of a thunderstorm again tomorrow. Southwest winds 40 gusting to 60 with a high of 22. Cloudy tomorrow night and a low of 16. A 60% chance of showers for Canada Day with a high of 20. Rain that evening and a low of 13. Sun and cloud Thursday with a high of 22 and a low of 13. Cloudy on Friday and a high of 23 degrees. Cloudy right now in Dauphin. The wind from the southeast, 22, gusting to 37 kilometers an hour. 96% is the humidity, and it's 17.
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Well, earlier I was taking a look at some footage of that tornado a little bit southwest of Rossburn last night. My goodness, that thing was absolutely huge, and did destroy, reports that it did destroy one home, but yeah, that thing was really wide and looked really, just really, really mean, but yeah, just an absolutely huge tornado. I'm definitely curious to see what it will eventually be rated as, because just by looking at the video, it looks like it was a pretty powerful one. And yeah, reports are destroyed a home as well, so there's that. Here's Katie St. Germain.

0: And just a little heads up, over at the Rorkton School today, they invite parents and guardians of students for a year-end barbecue this morning, starting this morning at 11:30 and going until 1 o'clock in the afternoon. Again, that's Rossburn School inviting parents and guardians of students to their year-end barbecue this morning, starting this morning at 11:30, going to 1 in the afternoon.
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3: The Ericksdale Creamery, now the Community Museum, was once the heart of local butter and cheese production before closing in 1990. However, its legacy lives on. That history is celebrated each year at Ericksdale Creamery Days, Fair, and Rodeo. The two-day event takes over the community this Saturday and Sunday with plenty of small-town fun and festivities, according to Vienna Kincaid.
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on this final day of classes for the Mountain View School Division. We actually do have a bus cancellation. Dauphin Bus D12 is canceled for today. Again, that's Dauphin Bus D12 is canceled for today. News now at 7 o'clock on the way. Here's Morgan Wallen and U-Proof. Yeah.

0: Good morning. I'm CKDM's Jeff Henson with news now to 7 o'clock for Dean Cooley, GM in Dauphin. One bus cancellation on this, the final day of classes for the school year. Dauphin Bus D12 in the Mountain View School Division is not running today. Severe weather ripping through the parkland and eastern Saskatchewan last night. Reports of tornadoes touching down southwest of Rossburn, as well as near both Pelly and Roxton, Saskatchewan. The weather also forced the early closure of the main stage last night at Dauphin's Country Fest. Today at 1 o'clock, Onanol Fire Department hosting a FireSmart presentation at the Onanol Rec Center. Onanol Fire Deputy Chief Sean Frey said in an email statement that FireSmart helps teach residents how they can protect their homes from fire dangers. Part of the statement read that homeowners can have the biggest impact with maintenance and preventative measures around their home that minimizes the chance of fire spreading to their house or other buildings. Some of the topics of the presentation include details on the Onanol Fire Department's capacity and what parts of the municipality are considered high risk. If you're interested in attending, you're asked to RSVP by emailing admin@harrisonpark.ca. As many as 60 people a day use the Grandview Trails to stay active and enjoy the scenery. Weather permitting, Aliyah Marchenko and a group of volunteers meet every second Tuesday to trim trees and help maintain the trees. This Tuesday at 6 o'clock, they'll be out working and extra help is always welcome. Equipment is available or you can bring your own trimmers, push mower, or riding mower. It's a great way to give back and help keep the trail safe, beautiful, and thriving for everyone to enjoy.
1: Exactly, yeah, and it's just a nice little group to get together, and we're always laughing and having a good time. And the more hands, the faster the work. So it's usually quick, usually an hour and a half. If there's lots of us, not even an hour.
0: CA. 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
1: 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And the more hands, the faster the work. So it's usually quick, usually an hour and a half. If there's lots of us, not even an hour. And yeah, it's great.
0: If you're interested in volunteering, you can call 572-4370. You can also get in touch with Aliyah on Facebook or see her at the Grandview Pharmacy. Vienna Kincaid says there is something for everyone at Ericsdale Creamery Days Fair and Rodeo. The two-day celebration will run Saturday and Sunday, packed with activities for all ages. Saturday wraps up with live music from Lost in a Small Town. On Sunday, the action will kick off at noon with tractor pulls, a slow pitch tournament, and beer gardens at the sports grounds. The rodeo gets underway at 1 o'clock Sunday. Kincaid said the event is always a crowd favorite, but her favorite part is seeing people come together and become part of the magic.
2: The whole entire weekend of seeing families get together, friends come out from, you know, the city that, you know, haven't come out in a while, just watching all everything that takes place.
0: There is also a rodeo at 5 o'clock on Saturday. And a wildfire threatening Lynn Lake continues its way to the town. A social media post was made by the town of Lynn Lake on Sunday morning, updating the public on the current status. Fire number 50, which burned about 1,600 hectares and was located about 25 kilometers from the town, according to the province's fire status report as of Saturday, now not slowing down at all. It's now burned about 5,100 hectares in total as of Sunday morning. That community was evacuated over the weekend. Weather details are next.
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0: Weather is a presentation of the Dauphin Active Living Center. Mainly cloudy with a 60% chance of showers or thunderstorms this afternoon. A high of 23 degrees. Showers or thunderstorms ending after midnight tonight. A wind from the west, 30 gusting to 50 after midnight and a low 15. Showers with a risk of a thunderstorm tomorrow. Southwest wind, 40 gusting to 60, a high of 22. Cloudy tomorrow night and a low of 16. 60% chance of showers Wednesday with a high of 20. Rain Wednesday night, a low of 13. Sun and cloud, a high of 22 on Thursday with a low of 13. And cloudy at a high of 23 on Friday. Sun and cloud right now in Dauphin. Southeast wind 28, gusting of 37 kilometers an hour. 94% is the humidity. It's currently 17. We'll check the business report next.
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0: On the markets, the TSX was up 129 points on Friday, closing the week at 34,980. In New York, the Dow Jones Industrial Average was down 44 points, closing at 51,876.11. NASDAQ was down 60 points, 25,297.62. In Tokyo this morning, the Nikkei Index is up 107 points, closing at 69,468.11. The Hang Seng in Hong Kong was up 354 points to close at 20.

0: 23,026.68. Copper contract trading at $6.19 U.S. a pound. Price of oil is currently up 65 cents a barrel at $69.88. And the Canadian dollar in overseas trade this morning is at 70.4 cents U.S. Sports is next.
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0: Canada off to the round of 16 at the World Cup. Stefan Eustachio scored in stoppage time in the second half as Canada beat South Africa 1-0 in Los Angeles. They'll now face the winner of Morocco and the Netherlands in the round of 16. Week 4 of the CFL coming to a close yesterday. Montreal beating Ottawa 37-35. Blue Jays have lost 6 in a row after falling 3-2 to Texas. And Scotty Scheffler and Victor Hovland will take part in a playoff this morning to determine the winner of the Travelers Championship on the PGA Tour. For local news anytime, go to 730ckdm.com.

Every morning, Sugar Ray, good morning to you. It's Alec Woolston here, as we heard. Bus cancellation, this on the final day of school. Dauphin Bus D12 canceled for today. And then on the other side of summer, the first day of school for the next school year will be Thursday, September 10th. And that will be day one. Right now here in Dauphin, 17 degrees. Looks like sun is coming out a little bit, still a little bit windy out there as well, with wind out of the southeast at the moment, gusting up to 37 kilometers. Crazy tornado yesterday, a little bit southwest of Rossburn. Again, just looking at footage of it on social media. I think it was an absolute monster. Like I said, it'll be interesting to see what it will eventually be rated as, the enhanced Fujita scale. Here's Johnny Reed, Honey Honey.

0: And right now here in Dauphin, a little bit of a windy Monday morning. Could get some more rain during the day today. Seems like there might be some at night and maybe tomorrow as well. I've got a five-day weather forecast in a minute.
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0: And today, a mainly cloudy sky with a 60% chance of showers or thunderstorms, a high of 23 and a low of 15, with showers or thunderstorms tonight ending near midnight, and the wind picking up out of the west, gusting up to 50 kilometers after midnight. Showers with a possible thunderstorm tomorrow, a southwest wind gusting up to 60 clicks, a high of 22 and a low of 16 with a cloudy sky at night. Wednesday, Canada Day, cloudy, 60% chance of showers, a high of 20, and then rain at night. Thursday, a mix of sun and cloud with a high of 22, and cloudy with a high of 23 on Friday.

0: Right now it's 19 in Winnipeg, 18 in Portage and Fisher Branch Ashern, 17 in Brandon and McCreary, 16 in Shoal Lake, the Paw and Swan River, 15 in Wasagaming, also 15 in Roblin, and 14 in Yorkton. And in Dauphin, it's mostly cloudy, but the sun is out a little bit. Humidity 94%, wind is out of the southeast, gusting up to 37 kilometers, and it is 17.
1: 7:30 CKDM.

And we have the birthday book coming up a little later this hour. Although, just a heads up, we're having a slight issue with our phone lines at the moment. So we're unable to be reached by phone, but you can still text 204-638-7878 in the meantime, and I can read out birthday greetings for you. And we're working on it. Hope to get the phone lines up back. Here's Tyler Joe Miller.

0: on Canada's men's soccer team, playing on the biggest, playing in the biggest league of all, the World Cup of soccer. And it's pretty cool that they made it through the group stage to the round of 32. Even cooler that they moved on from that onto the round of 16 with yesterday's 1-0 victory over South Africa, with Stephen Eustachio scoring late in the game in injury time to give Canada the victory. So now we await the winner of the Netherlands and Morocco. That game is tonight at 8, so later this evening Canada will know who they will play in the round of 16. But other games to happen today: Brazil versus Japan and Germany versus Paraguay. The Brazil-Japan game is at noon, and the Germany-Paraguay game is at 3:30.
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2: Good morning, I'm Jeff Henson, and it's time for the 7:30 Primetime News Headlines, brought to you by Fusion Credit Union. One bus cancellation on this, the final day of the school year for the Mountain View School Division. Dauphin Bus D12 is not running today. Severe weather ripping through the parkland and eastern Saskatchewan last night. Reports of tornadoes touching down southwest of Rossburn, as well as near Pelly and Roxton, Saskatchewan. The weather also forced the early closure of the main stage last night at Dauphin's Country Fest. Onanol Fire Department hosting a Fire Smart presentation today at the Onanol Rec Center. It'll start at 1 o'clock. Onanol Fire Department Chief Sean Frey said in an email statement that Fire Smart helps teach residents how they can protect their homes from fire dangers. Part of the statement read that homeowners can have the biggest impact with maintenance and preventative measures around their home that minimize the chance of fires spreading to their house or other buildings. And Vienna Kincaid said there is something for everybody at Eriksdale Creamery Days Fair and Rodeo. The two-day celebration will run Saturday and Sunday, packed with activities for all ages. Saturday wraps up with live music from Lost in a Small Town. On Sunday, action kicks off at noon with tractor pulls, a slow pitch tournament, and beer gardens at the sports grounds. There is also rodeo action both Saturday and Sunday. In sports, for the first time ever in this country's history, Canada is going to the round of 16 at the World Cup. I'll have news now, coming up at 8.
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0: And this forecast brought to you by Garten's Auction Service calls for a mainly cloudy day, 60% chance of showers or thunderstorms, a high of 23 and a low of 15, with showers or thunderstorms tonight ending after midnight, and a west wind gusting up to 50 clicks after midnight. Showers with possible thunderstorms tomorrow, a southwest wind gusting up to 60 kilometers, a high of 22 and a low of 16, with a cloudy sky at night. Cloudy with a 60% chance of showers on Wednesday, Canada Day, with a high of 20. A mix of sun and cloud with a high of 22 on Thursday, and Friday, cloudy with a high of 23. Right now it's 19 in Winnipeg, 18 in Portage and Fisher Branch Ashern, 17 in Brandon and McCreary, 16 in Shoal Lake and the Paw, 16 in Swan River also, 15 in Wasagaming and Roblin, and 14 in Yorkton. And in Dauphin, mostly cloudy, but there is a bit of sunlight. Humidity 94%, wind out of the southeast, gusting up to 37 kilometers, and it's 17. Garten's Auction Service is now hosting the online-only Fraze Moving Auction, closing on July 8th with pickup in McCreary. Bid on several high-quality hand, power, shop, and construction tools, also large amount of hunting supplies including clothing, decoys, and ammunition. 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A few highlights include a Club Cadet riding lawn tractor, Toro zero-turn riding mower, two Geo electric mobility scooters, 2015 Polaris Ranger XP900 side-by-side, matching couch, love seat and chair, rocker recliner, leather couch and chair, cabinets, coffee and end tables, and so much more. Don't miss the online-only Fraze Moving Auction closing on July 8th. 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

the Speedy Glass Rock and Ride Home After News now at 5 today. We have Deep Purple, The Who, also Matt Mays and El Torpedo. And I know there's at least a few people out there going to be excited to hear them on the Rock and Ride. Right now, windy Monday morning, a little bit windy. Wind gusts out of the southeast up to 37 kilometers. We have the birthday book coming up shortly. Also later on, we'll talk Canada Day, as there are lots of things going on, tons of events on the community calendar at 730ckdm.com. Communities, towns all over the place having their own celebrations. Here's Winona and Tell Me Why.

0: And again today, bus cancellation for the Mountain View School Division. Dauphin bus D12 is canceled. And this is the final day of the school year for 2025-2026. But the first day of school for the 2026-27 school year will be Thursday, September 10th. And that will be day one. And right now, time for the birthday book.
1: Happy birthday to you.
0: And as mentioned previously, we're having an issue with our phone lines at the moment. We can still get texts, though. You can text 204-638-7878 with your birthday wishes. And you can also do it by email. 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And there is one birthday that did come in. Happy birthday to Debbie Tkachuk, coming from her co-workers. Happy birthday to Debbie Tkachuk, coming from her co-workers. And again, for now, text 204-638-7878 or email ckdm.onair@730ckdm.com. Right now here in Dauphin, 17 degrees. Again, still marveling at the footage of that tornado a little bit southwest of Rossburn yesterday. I know that wasn't the only place that experienced that kind of weather, but that one near Rossburn, my goodness, the thing was just a behemoth, it looked like. And reports that it did destroy a home. Also thought I saw someone saying that the family that lived there was able to get out safely before that happened, which is good. But not much time left here on the birthday book. Texts can be sent to, again, 204-638-7878 or email ckdm.onair@730ckdm.com. Canada Day coming up on Wednesday, July 1st. And lots of things going on all over the parkland. Happy birthday to Allie from GP. Love Mom and Dad and the rest of the fam jam. Happy birthday to Allie from GP. Love Mom and Dad and the rest of the fam jam. And that looks like that brings to a close the birthday book for today.
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5: 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November canola down 10 cents this morning at $744.40 to the Chicago Board of Trade. September spring wheat is up two at 607.25. September winter wheat down 1.75 at 617.75. December oats is up 2 this morning at 3.26. September wheat down 6 at 5.83 3/4. December corn down 9.25 at 4.32 1/4. November soybeans down 11.5 at 11.44 3/4. December soybean meal down $2 to $302.50. December soybean oil up 7 cents at $67.16. Prices at the Chicago Mercantile Exchange. August live cattle down 1.4 at 245.825. August feeder cattle down 3.45 at 369.85. August lean hogs down 0.025 at 96.575. Join us later today for AgriView, the noon hour edition on 730 CKDM.
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And today on the final day of school for the Mountain View School Division, there's a bus cancellation, Dauphin Bus D12. Also, thanks to the listener who reminded me that, yes, because of Holiday Wednesday, Canada Day Wednesday, yard waste / green bin collection is slightly different this week. Day one is today, and then day two will be tomorrow. There's no pickup on Wednesday, and then Thursday and Friday will be the same. Thursday will be day three, and Friday will be day four. So no changes to Thursday and Friday, but day one and day two pickup for yard waste collection has been bumped up a day. Today will be day one, and tomorrow will be day two. No pickup Wednesday, and Thursday and Friday, same as always. News now at 8 on the way. Here's Hog Wild and Wildest Dreams.

0: Good morning. I'm CKDM's Jeff Henson with news now to 8 o'clock for Eastside Furniture and Appliances. One school bus cancellation on this, the final day of school for the school year. Mountain View School Division Dauphin Bus D12 is not running today. Severe weather ripping through the parkland in eastern Saskatchewan last night. There were reports of tornadoes touching down southwest of Rossburn, as well as near Roxton and Pelly, Saskatchewan. The weather also forced the early closure of the main stage last night at Dauphin's Country Fest. The Onanol Fire Department hosting a Fire Smart presentation at the Onanol Rec Center starting at 1 o'clock today. Sean Frey, Onanol Fire Deputy Chief, said in an emailed statement that Fire Smart is a great way for residents to learn about all the steps they can take to reduce wildfire risks to their homes. Part of the statement read that Fire Smart is a national initiative to help communities become more fire resilient, as well as recognizing that most wildfire risks to homes are wind-driven fire embers that catch in material around homes. Some of the presentation's topics include wildfire dangers related to climate change and what parts of the municipality are considered at high risk. If you're interested in attending, you're asked to RSVP by emailing admin@harrisonpark.ca. Ericksdale Creamery Days Fair and Rodeo returns this Saturday and Sunday with a full weekend of family fun. Saturday will wrap up with live entertainment from Lost in a Small Town. On Sunday, the excitement wraps up at noon with tractor pulls, a slow pitch tournament, and beer gardens at the sports grounds. While the rodeo and children's activities are always crowd favorites, Vienna Kincaid says the parade is the event's biggest draw. It will roll through town Saturday at about 11 a.m. with this year's theme celebrating the community's colors, green and white.
1: Oh, yes. The parade is hugely attended. We have lots of variety of floats that come through. We have some antique tractors, some horse wagons, and then usually a ton of candy.
0: Check out the full schedule on the story on our website. Ticks have become an increasing concern for outdoor enthusiasts for several weeks, and now with the recent rainfall, we can expect to see a significant increase in mosquitoes. The province asking Manitobans to take extra care to protect themselves from both Lyme disease and West Nile virus. Lyme disease is transmitted by black-legged ticks, often called deer ticks, while mosquitoes can carry the West Nile virus. Steps you can take to prevent tick bites include applying appropriate tick repellent on exposed skin and clothing, wearing long pants and long-sleeve shirts, tucking in clothing to create a barrier, and staying to the center of walking trails as well as keeping your grass cut low. You should also check yourself and others regularly, especially children, for ticks. And if a tick was attached to you for more than 36 hours before removal or was filled with blood, you're encouraged to visit a health care provider once the tick is removed to receive preventative treatment for Lyme disease. Ways to reduce mosquito bites include using appropriate mosquito repellent, wearing light-colored, loose-fitting clothing with long sleeves and pant legs, and ensuring that all door and window screens fit tightly and are free of holes. Weather details are next.
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0: Weather is a presentation of Love and Pearson Group. Mainly cloudy, 60% chance of showers or thundershowers today with a high of 23. Showers or thundershowers ending near midnight tonight. West wind 30 gusting to 50 after midnight tonight with a low of 15. Showers with a risk of a thunderstorm tomorrow. Southwest wind 40 gusting to 60, a high of 22. Cloud tomorrow night and a low of 16. Cloudy with a 60% chance of showers and a high of 20 on Wednesday. Rain, Canada Day evening, and a low of 13. Sun and cloud, 22 for Thursday with a low of 13. Cloudy Friday and a high of 23 degrees. Sun and cloud right now in Dauphin. Southeast wind 21, gusting to 30 kilometers an hour. 88% is the humidity. It's currently 18. 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
0: For the first time in our country's history, our men's soccer team is headed to the round of 16 at the World Cup. Stefan Eustachio scored in the stoppage time late in the second half as Canada beat South Africa 1-0 yesterday in Los Angeles. They'll now face the winner of tonight's round of 32 game between Morocco and the Netherlands. Week 4 of the CFL season ending yesterday with Montreal beating Ottawa 37-35. Blue Jays have now lost 6 in a row after falling 3-2 to Texas. And Scottie Scheffler and Victor Hovland are taking part in a playoff this morning to determine the winner of the Travelers Championship on the PGA Tour. For local news anytime, go to 730ckdm.com.

Well, yesterday I was watching Canada play South Africa. The round of 32 in the World Cup. It was actually a pretty good game. Some fairly back and forth stuff. Teams kind of trading off bouts of momentum and both teams getting some pretty solid chances to score. It was a fun game to watch. And but then once the 90 minutes hit, my TV cut out. So I missed the goal. I missed the goal that was scored by Stefan Eustachio in injury time to get Canada ahead 1-0 and officially win the game. Suddenly my TV cut out because the electrical outlet where my internet box is plugged into suddenly just stopped working, and my TV box is connected to the internet. So once the internet went out, that meant no more TV for the time being. And at the time, I just thought my Bell MTS TV box or internet box, whatever you want to call it, I just thought that it had sort of gone kaput and I would need to get a replacement. But no, it just turns out the outlet it was plugged into suddenly just stopped working. So at least that was the problem, and I was able to figure out a way around it. Just got an extension cord and plugged it into a different outlet that was working. But yeah, it was a bit of a disturbance for the game there, and I missed the goal. But regardless, Canada moving on with a 1-0 win, and they will face the winner of the Netherlands and Morocco, which that game is coming up tonight. It's the late game at 8 o'clock this evening, and again, the winner will move on to face Canada in the round of 16. Also, just another quick reminder, because it had escaped me until a listener reminded me, so thank you very much for the reminder that today will actually be yard waste collection day one here in Dauphin, as Wednesday is Canada Day, so there won't be any pickup on Wednesday. So day one and two collection areas have been bumped up a day. Day one today, day two tomorrow. Then Thursday and Friday are the same for days three and four.

0: was a little bit of blue sky out earlier, but has definitely since clouded over. It is Monday, June 29th, Canada Day coming up in a couple of days on Wednesday. There's tons going on in communities all over the parkland, and check out what's going on in the community calendar at 730ckdm.com. I'll mention a handful of them in a community calendar coming up later this hour. Also, just quick heads up for today for the Mountain View School Division, Dauphin Bus D12 is canceled.
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Yeah, still marveling at that footage of the huge tornado a little bit southwest of Rossburn yesterday, one of a few tornadoes that touched down between Manitoba and Saskatchewan. As I've said a few times, definitely going to be looking to see what it will be eventually rated at on the enhanced Fujita scale. Looks like a powerful one. Here's Little Texas. Good morning.

0: Weekend on the way in the Speedy Glass Rock and Ride Home After News. Now at 5, we have Deep Purple. We also have The Who and Matt Mays and El Torpedo coming up after news now at 5 o'clock. Also, just another quick heads up for today as far as yard waste / green bin collection goes, with Canada Day being on Wednesday. The day 1 and 2 area collection days have been bumped up to today and tomorrow. Today is day 1, and tomorrow is day 2 collection. Then no pickup on Wednesday, and then Thursday and Friday are as they normally are for days 3 and 4.
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2: Good morning, I'm Jeff Henson, and it's time for the 8:30 Primetime News Headlines, brought to you by Gowan Canada. Severe weather ripping through the Parkland and eastern Saskatchewan last night. Reports of tornadoes touching down southwest of Rossburn, as well as near Roxton and Pelly, Saskatchewan. The weather also forced the early closure of the main stage last night at Dauphin's Country Fest. Otonal Fire Department hosting a FireSmart presentation at the Otonal Rec Center starting at 1 o'clock this afternoon. Sean Frey, Otonal Fire Deputy Chief, said in an email statement that FireSmart is a great way for residents to learn about all the steps they can take to reduce wildfire risks for their homes. Part of the statement read that FireSmart is a national initiative to help communities become more fire resilient, recognizing that most wildfire risks to homes are wind-driven fire embers that catch in material around homes. And ticks have become an increasing concern for outdoor enthusiasts for several weeks. And now, with the recent rainfall, we can also expect to see a significant increase in mosquitoes. The province asking Manitobans to take extra care to protect themselves from both Lyme disease and West Nile virus. Lyme disease transmitted by black-legged ticks, also called deer ticks, while mosquitoes can carry the West Nile virus. In sports, Canada is off to the round of 16 at the World Cup. I'll have news now, coming up at 9.
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4: 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CKDM congratulates the Parklands Class of 2026. 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
0: And this forecast brought to you by Gagnon Seeds. Mainly cloudy, 60% chance of showers or thunderstorms today. A high of 23 and a low of 15. And a southeast wind becoming light early this afternoon. And then tonight, showers or thunderstorms ending after midnight. And wind picking up out of the west, gusting up to 50 kilometers after midnight. Showers with possible thunderstorms tomorrow. A southwest wind gusting up to 60 kilometers. A high of 22 and a low of 16 with a cloudy sky at night. Cloudy on Wednesday, Canada Day, with a 60% chance of showers, a high of 20. Thursday, a mix of sun and cloud, a high of 22. And cloudy with a high of 23 on Friday. Right now it's 19 in Winnipeg and Fisher Branch Ashern, 18 in Portage and McCreary, 17 in Brandon and Swan River, 16 in Wasagaming, Shoal Lake, Roblin and the Paw, and 15 in Yorkton. And in Dauphin, it's cloudy, humidity 88%, wind out of the northeast at 8 kilometers, and it's 18.
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0: Love, Hate, Love from Owen Riegling on CKDM. Good Monday morning to you. A little bit of late rain was falling here in Dauphin. That was fairly brief, I would say. 18 degrees at the moment. Coming up in Rorkton this morning, starting at 11:30. The Rorkton School invites parents and guardians to their year-end barbecue, going from 11:30 to 1 in the afternoon. But we're talking Canada Day. There's lots of events going on in a community calendar coming up shortly.
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4: This report is brought to you by Verdon Ag and Parts and Coyote Tractor. The Ericksdale Creamery, now the Community Museum, was once the heart of local butter and cheese production before closing in 1990. However, its legacy lives on. That history is celebrated each year at Ericksdale Creamery Days, Fair, and Rodeo. The two-day event takes over the community this Saturday and Sunday with plenty of small-town fun and festivities, according to Vienna Kincaid.
5: Saturday is our big day. We start out with a pancake breakfast and then followed by a parade, and then we have events going on at our museum, which is open for tours as well. 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
0: 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And speaking of Birtle, the Birtle Canada Day celebration on Wednesday will kick off with a parade at 11 o'clock in the morning. Also have a bounce castle, kids games and activities, water activities, live music, and more throughout the day. Over in Ethelbert, their Canada Day celebrations will include a pancake breakfast, opening ceremonies, kids games, activities, pickleball, pedal car races, live music, and beer gardens as well, and more. Check out the Ethelbert Curling Club Facebook page for more details on events, on the schedule of events. Over in Inglis, things will kick off on Canada Day Wednesday with a pancake breakfast at the Fire Hall from 8 to 11 and a parade from 1 to 2 and lots more throughout the day. And in Roblin, Canada Day celebrations at Curry Park and the pool starting at 8 o'clock in the morning with a pancake breakfast followed by lots more and fireworks at dusk.
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That's Jess Moskaluke. I ain't country here on CKDM, and I ain't got much more time with you this morning. I'm just about to head out. Tomorrow we'll take over after news now at 9 o'clock. 18 degrees here in Dauphin. We'll get more weather information during news now as well. So hope you had a great weekend and have a great rest of the day. We'll talk to you tomorrow. Leaving you with Lainey Wilson. Hang tight, honey.

0: Good morning. I'm CKDM's Jeff Henson with news now to 9 o'clock for Arc Skin Laser Veins. Severe weather ripping through the parkland and eastern Saskatchewan last night. There were reports of tornadoes touching down southwest of Rossburn and also near Roxton and Pelly, Saskatchewan. The weather also forced the early closure of the main stage last night at Dauphin's Country Fest. Today at 1 o'clock, the Annandale Fire Department is hosting a Fire Smart presentation at the Annandale Rec Center. Annandale Deputy Fire Chief Sean Frey said in an emailed statement that Fire Smart helps teach residents how they can protect their homes from fire dangers. Part of the statement read that homeowners can have the biggest impact in maintenance and preventative measures around their home that minimizes the chance of fire spreading to their house or other buildings. Some of the topics of the presentation will include details on the Annandale Fire Department's capacity and what parts of the municipality are considered high risk. If you're interested in attending, you're asked to RSVP by emailing admin@harrisonpark.ca. As many as 60 people per day use the Grandview Trails to stay active and enjoy the scenery. Aliyah Marcenko is one of those 60.
1: So yeah, our trails are well used in Grandview. It's a really nice walking path. There's multiple loops if you want to do. And yeah, it's a just nice place. There's some benches down to sit by the river and watch the river flow. It's just a nice place to relax and also get some exercise.
0: Weather permitting, Aliyah and a dedicated crew of volunteers meet every second Tuesday to trim trees and tidy the trails that they helped plant. While the town handles most of the mowing, the team does pitch in to keep the area beautiful. Join them this Tuesday at 6 o'clock. Equipment is available, but feel free to bring your own trimmers, push mower, or riding mowers. If you're interested in helping, call 572-4370, connect with Aliyah on Facebook, or stop by and chat with her at the Grandview Pharmacy. With mosquito and tick populations now in full bloom, the province is asking Manitobans to take extra care to protect themselves from both Lyme disease and West Nile virus. Lyme disease is transmitted by black-leg ticks, often called deer ticks, which can be found any time of year where there is no snow on the ground. Mosquitoes, meanwhile, can carry the West Nile virus. Steps you can take to prevent tick bites include applying appropriate tick repellent on exposed skin and clothing, as well as wearing long pants and long-sleeve shirts, tucking in clothing to create a barrier, staying in the center of walking trails, and also you should be inspecting yourself, children, and pets regularly after spending time outdoors. If a tick has been attached to you for more than 36 hours before removal, or it was filled with blood, you're encouraged to visit a healthcare provider once the tick is removed to receive preventative treatment for Lyme disease. Ways to reduce mosquito bites are including appropriate mosquito repellent, wearing light-colored, loose-fitting clothing with long sleeves and pant legs, and ensuring that all door and window screens fit tightly and are free of holes. Weather details are next.
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0: Mainly cloudy with a 60% chance of showers or thunderstorms today. Southeast wind 30 kilometers an hour, becoming light early this afternoon with a high of 23. Showers or thunderstorms ending after midnight tonight. West wind 30 gusting to 50 after midnight as well with a low of 15. Showers with a risk of a thunderstorm tomorrow. Southwest wind 40 gusting to 60 with a high of 22, an overnight low of 16. 60% chance of showers for Canada today with a high of 20. Rain that evening and a low of 13. Sun and cloud Thursday with a high of 22 and a low of 13. Cloudy for Friday with a high of 23 degrees. Sun and cloud right now in Dauphin. East wind at 11. 89% is the humidity. It's 18. We'll check the business report next.
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0: On the markets, the TSX is down 112 points at 34,867.63. In New York, the Dow Jones is up 400 points this morning at 52,278.61. The NASDAQ is up 324 points at 25,683.31. Oil is up 98 cents a barrel at $70.21. And the Canadian dollar in North American trade is at 70.38 cents U.S. Sports is next.
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0: Canada off to the round of 16 at the World Cup. Stefan Eustachio scoring in stoppage time in the second half as Canada beating South Africa 1-0 yesterday in Los Angeles. They'll take on the winner of tonight's round of 32 game between Morocco and the Netherlands. Week 4, the CFL ending yesterday with Montreal beating Ottawa 37-35. Blue Jays have now lost 6 in a row after falling 3-2 to Texas. And Scottie Scheffler and Victor Hovland are taking part in a playoff this morning to determine the winner of the Travelers Championship on the PGA Tour. For local news anytime, go to 730ckdm.com.

Good morning. How are we feeling today? We had an exciting weekend. Country Fest, the Dauphin Ag Fair Parade. Plenty happened this weekend, and that's just a taste of the rest of the summer. Plenty going on this week. We'll get to it throughout the hour. For now, here's Let's Start Living, CKDM.

0: Let's start living.
1: Country Fest this past weekend. How was it? It was my first time ever going to Country Fest, and I had a blast. There were so many amazing artists.

0: I should say. Even the lineup, the walkway at the front, that was packed as well. It was an amazing show. All the shows were amazing. Brett Kissel on Sunday. At one point during it, I turned to Ian Gillingham. There was the electric guitar solo player. He had a solo. I turned to Ian Gillingham and I said, why does it sound like they're about to transition to Black Betty? Lo and behold, not even 10 seconds later, guess what song started playing? I Know My Stuff. No, but it was an amazing weekend. Probably spent a little bit too much at the merch table, but that's fine. It's something to remember it by. It does lead to the question, though, if you got merch, which artist do you think had the best merch? LG and I will be discussing that later today at 2 o'clock, so keep an ear out for it.
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0: Canada Day is on Wednesday, and that does have a slight impact on the waste collection schedule for this week in Dauphin. Days 1 and 2 have been bumped ahead a day. So today is, or I guess at this point, was day 1 yard waste collection. Tomorrow, that makes that day 2 collection. Then there is the holiday, nothing on Wednesday. Thursday and Friday are the same as normal, day 3 and day 4. So tomorrow, as a reminder, if you are yard waste collection day 2, garbage collection, there we go, garbage day collection 2, then you are going to be wanting to put your yard waste out tonight so it can be picked up tomorrow.
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0: Mainly cloudy conditions expected today. There is a 60% chance of showers or thunderstorms. Wind from the southeast, 30 kilometers an hour, a high of 23. Showers or thunderstorms ending after midnight tonight, followed by clouds. Wind from the west, 30 kilometers an hour, gusting to 50, overnight low 15. Tomorrow, showers with a risk of a thunderstorm. Wind southwest, 40 kilometers an hour, gusting to 60, high 22. Clouds tomorrow night, low 16. Clouds Wednesday morning with a chance of showers, high 20, rain at night, low 13. Thursday, a mix of sun and cloud, high 22, low 13. And Friday, more clouds, high 23, a chance of showers at night, low 15. It is 16 in the Paw and Wasagaming, Yorkton 17, 18 in Swan River, Roblin, McCreary, Shoal Lake, as well as Brandon, 19 in Fisher Branch and Portage, and 21 in Winnipeg. And often it's fairly cloudy. Wind from the east, 11 kilometers an hour. Humidity is 89%, and often it's 18.
5: 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We're CKDM.

Chilliwack, 939. Looking outside the studio window, it is fairly cloudy out there. Expected to be a cloudy day. It's 18 and off. Here's Shania Twain. Don't.

0: The hockey draft was this weekend, and did you hear about Alexander Karmanov? He is, if you haven't already heard, a round 7 draft pick for the San Jose Sharks, and he is 7'1". And my favorite part about this is that they are now going to be hockey players, professional athletes, who for the first time in their lives know what it is like to be that much shorter than someone else. Because if you are on the more vertically challenged side, you know that looking up is just kind of part of your life. You don't even really think about it until you see someone who is shorter than you, and then it throws you through a loop. You're not used to looking down. You're used to looking up. And I imagine that this is going to be the opposite. There are going to be hockey players who are looking down at the puck, then they're looking up and up, and they're still going because this guy is 7 feet tall, and I am so excited for that first game.
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6: Commodity prices are a presentation of Right Side Equipment at the Winnipeg Commodity Exchange. November canola up $4.10 this morning at $748.60. To the Chicago Board of Trade, September spring wheat is up one at $6.06 1/4. September winter wheat up 1 1/4 to $6.20 3/4. December oats down 1 3/4 at $3.22 1/4. September wheat is down 7 1/4 at $5.82 1/2. December corn down 10 1/4 to $4.31 1/4. November soybeans down 15 3/4 at $11.40 1/2. December soybean meal is down $3.30 at $301.20. December soybean oil down 4 cents to $67.05. Price at the Chicago Mercantile Exchange, August live cattle down 1.95 to 243.875. August feeder cattle down 3.25 at 366.6. August lean hogs down 0.425 to 96.15. Join us later today for AgriView, the noon hour edition on 730 CKDM.
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The winning is in the cards, and so is thousands of dollars in cash and prizes when CKDM presents Chase the Ace, the radio game.

by the main stage at the Amphitheater Country Fest Sunday night. You heard every single cell phone go off at the same time with a weather alert. If you weren't there, Jeff Henson will paint that picture for you momentarily during news now at

0: Good morning. I'm CKDM's Jeff Henson with News Now to 10 o'clock. Severe weather ripping through the parkland in eastern Saskatchewan last night. Reports of tornadoes touching down southwest of Rossburn, as well as near Roxton and Pelly, Saskatchewan. The weather also forced the early closure of the main stage last night at Dauphin's Country Fest. As mentioned, just after 9:30 last night, every phone at the Sala Ukraina Festival site going off with an emergency alert tone. Environment Canada had issued a tornado warning for the area. Aside from that one bit of bad weather, Country Fest President Dwayne McMaster said the festival got pretty lucky this weekend, considering the crazy forecast that they were given last week.
1: Every day we looked at the forecast and they were calling for bad weather, and every day we got to the next day and that bad forecast had moved, and whatever weather was forecast is, you know, knock on wood, fingers crossed, has gone around us. And even today, everything is shaping up really nicely. I said, when I looked at the forecast this morning, we weren't even supposed to see the sun today. And right now, I think they said it's 23, feels like 28 out here.
0: Weather aside, the weekend was a great success on the talent side. From the start of marketing this year, they have said they got all the big names like Jelly Roll, Nate Smith, and Tyler Hubbard because people want the big names. According to McMaster, even the big name acts said they were surprised with how well they were treated and praised the facilities and staff. For future years, Country Fest, you can definitely expect even more of the big names to come.
1: We are planning on continuing to go with the big name lineup. It says, like, if we want to be a first-class festival, we need to have first-class entertainment.
0: But they'll still have plenty of smaller and local acts, as McMaster said. That's where the heart of country music is. The Ericsdale Creamery, now the community museum, was once the heart of local butter and cheese production before closing in 1990. Its legacy, though, lives on, as that history is celebrated each year at the Erickson Creamery Days, Fair, and Rodeo. The two-day event takes over the community Saturday and Sunday with plenty of small-town fun and festivities, according to Vienna Kincaid.
2: Saturday is our big day. We start out with a pancake breakfast, and followed by a parade, and then we have events going on at our museum, which is open for tours as well. But we offer live music from Sean Musso this year. Then we head over to the sports grounds where we have our rodeo and our tractor pull.
0: You can get a full list of the weekend events in the story on our website. A Melville man accused of shooting two RCMP officers has appeared in court. 55-year-old Marcus Dodge was in Yorkton Provincial Court last Thursday, where he was remanded in custody to July 3rd. Late Sunday night, two RCMP members were shot after they responded to an assault report from a home in Melville. Both officers received serious injuries. Weather details are coming up next.
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0: Mainly cloudy with a 60% chance of showers or thunderstorm this afternoon. Southeast wind 30 kilometers an hour, becoming light early this afternoon at a high of 23. Showers or thunderstorms ending after midnight tonight, with the wind becoming west 30 gusting to 50 after midnight and a low of 15. Showers or risk of a thunderstorm tomorrow, northwest, or make that southwest wind 40 gusting to 60 tomorrow, a high of 22 with an overnight low of 16. Cloudy, 60% chance of showers for Canada Day and a high of 20. Rain Wednesday night and a low of 13. Sun and cloud and 22 on Thursday with a low of 13. Cloudy Friday with a high of 23. Sun and cloud in Dauphin. East wind at 11. 89% is the humidity and it's 18 degrees. Sports with Darnell Duff is up next.
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7: Ryder Gardner suited up for 78 games over two seasons with the Parkland U15 Rangers before making the jump to the U18 ranks in the 23-24 season, and the Dauphin product wasted no time making an impact, playing 43 games in his rookie season while scoring his first goal and taking major strides in his development. 3 years and 107 games later at the U18 level, Gardner's AAA career has come to an end. He evolved into a reliable two-way defenseman, shutting down opponents while becoming a growing offensive threat. After posting 30 points two seasons ago, Ryder looked poised for a career year this past year, but an injury in late October limited him to just 19 games. Even so, he produced 5 goals and 18 points in the regular season, adding an assist in 3 playoff games. Despite the setback, the Dauphin star leaves the Rangers proud of his 5-year journey with the program. From promising prospect to impact player, he developed into a force at both ends of the ice while proudly donning the blue and white.
8: I think I kind of overexceeded my expectations, as where I really, really grew a lot, especially on my offensive side of the game, I think. And I think it really developed me, especially, you know, getting ready to try and make the MJ this year. I think it really helped me just kind of expand my game overall, I guess, where even my defensive side of the game's gotten a lot stronger. And I think I've gotten what I kind of wanted, and actually more than I wanted. And I think I exceeded kind of my expectations of what U18 would have been.
7: Ryder was recently acquired by the Swan Valley Stampeders and will begin his junior career in the fall. The LA Clippers and Toronto Raptors are seriously engaged in trade talks for all NBA forward Kawhi Leonard. LA and Toronto discussed a deal over the past couple of weeks, as Leonard's reps informed other teams he only wanted to sign an extension with the Raps if the Clippers were not going to keep him. He had preferred to stay with the Clippers, but the franchise made no long-term commitment to him this offseason. Leonard has only the 2026-27 season left on his contract at $50.3 million. And veteran defenseman Drew Doughty will not receive a contract extension from the LA Kings this summer. The 36-year-old from London has spent his entire 18-year NHL career in LA, helping them win 2 Stanley Cups in 2012 and 14, as well as capturing the Norris Trophy in 2026. Doughty's entering the final season of an 8-year, $88 million contract. That's it. That's all from the CKDM Sports Desk.

Good morning. I'm Mara. How are we feeling following our Country Fest weekend? Hopefully you had an amazing time at the festival. We are down one and we have two left to go. Harlequin started off the hour. Harlequin will be performing at Rock in the Fields of Minnedosa this year. Canada's National Ukrainian Festival, all still to go. And looking ahead on today's calendar, Rorkton does have their end of the school year barbecue. I'll have more information on that on the way. For now, here's Sarah Evans.

0: I know that this weekend the main focus was on Country Fest. Now that it's past, though, looking ahead, we do have a very special edition on Wednesday's birthday book, Canada Day, Canada turning 159 years old. And I'm wondering, what are your plans for Canada Day? Maybe you're going to be going to a garage party, spending time with friends and family, seeing some fireworks. What's the plan? Text us 204-638-7878 and let us know, what are you doing on Canada Day?
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0: Mossy River Days returning to Winnipeg OSIS this weekend, and there is no shortage of events that are going on. On Friday, kicking off, they have their steak supper. Saturday, there's going to have their tournament. Also on Saturday, there's going to be a giant inflatable obstacle course and slide, which looks like a lot of fun for the kids. They're also going to have the Fusion Credit Union Loony Scramble starting at 2 on Saturday. Some fireworks ending off Saturday and Sunday. They're going to have their two-person best ball golf tournament as well. So there's lots going on, and the pricing here is the key, because Friday, free for everyone to attend. Saturday, it's $10 for anyone ages 6 to 18. Adults over 18 are for $15. And then again, for kids 5 or under, they are free all weekend, which, you know, is a lot of information all at once. That full story is available for you on our website under our News Now page.
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0: 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Mainly cloudy conditions today, a 60% chance of showers or thunderstorms. Wind from the southeast, 30 kilometers an hour, a high of 23 today. Showers or thunderstorms ending after midnight tonight. That will be followed by cloudy conditions. Wind from the west, 30 kilometers an hour, gusting to 50 after midnight. Overnight low, 15. Showers with a risk of a thunderstorm tomorrow. Wind southwest, 40 kilometers an hour, gusting to 60. Tomorrow, a high of 22, clouds at night, low 16. Wednesday, clouds, a chance of showers in the morning, high 20, rain at night, low 13. Thursday, a mix of sun and cloud, high 22, low 13, and clouds again on Friday, high 23 with a chance of showers at night, low 15. It's 16 in the Paw. 18 in Wasagaming, Brandon, and Shoal Lake, 19 in McCreary and Yorkton, also 19 in Portage, 20 in Fisher Branch, Roblin, and Swan River, and 21 in Winnipeg. Currently in Dauphin, it's cloudy, wind from the east, 15 kilometers an hour, humidity is 87%, in Dauphin, it's 19.
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ZZ Top 1038. We are now 2 weeks away from the start of Chase the Ace, the radio game here at CKDM. Starting again 2 weeks, Monday, July 13th. Write it in your calendar. Here's High Valley. I got

0: Great song, Hooked on a Feeling. It's 10:43. If you are a parent or a guardian of a student at the Workton School, a reminder that their end of the year barbecue is going on between 11:30 and 1, and parents and guardians are welcome to attend. So if you have some time between work, you want to swing by, grab a bite to eat, you are invited to do that. Again, that is the end of year barbecue at the Workton School from 11:30 to 1.
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5: 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To the Chicago Board of Trade, September spring wheat down 0.75 points at 604.5. September winter wheat is up 1.75 to 621.25. December oats down 5.5 at 318.5. September wheat down 6.25 at 583.5. December corn down 10.25 at 431.25. November soybeans down 15.5 to 1140.75. December soybean meal down $2.80 at $301.70. December soybean oil down 35 cents to $66.74. Prices at the Chicago Mercantile Exchange. August live cattle down 1.975 to 243.85. August feeder cattle down 2.125 at 367.725. August lean hogs down 0.75 to 95.825. 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Today, Darnell Duff speaks with Vienna Kincaid about this weekend's Ericksdale Creamery Days Fair and Rodeo. That's coming up on 7:30 CKDM.
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0: Adriana Abraham, Caden Amo Gray Eyes, Ryder Allery, Baron Arneson, Nadia Beldocki, Owen Barker, Braxton Bombing, Gabriel Bowden, Ainsley Bomack, Sage Botello, Peyton Burgoyne, Brianne Bruce, Olivia Brown, Riley Campbell, Jake Carrier, Kane Chapman, Elise Chupka, and Ava Cole.
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Sorry, 10:56 news now to 11 o'clock on the way, as is today's Western Bakery Bargain Bin, although today's bin is going to be looking a little bit different. Our phone lines are currently unavailable. We do have someone working on it, but in the meantime, the workaround is I'd like to redirect you to our faxes, texts, and emails. Those are working. So if you would normally call in and you are able to either send in a fax, text, or email, then you can still get your listing on today's bin. Ending off the hour, it's the Washboard Union. Somebody to love.

0: Good morning. I'm CKDM's Jeff Henson with news now to 11 o'clock for Dauphin Super 8. Well, aside from a small weather scare on Sunday night, Country Fest this year went very well. Considering the forecast from last week, Dwayne McMaster, Country Fest president, said the festival was pretty lucky this year. The forecast getting pushed back, and the sun kept shining for most of the weekend. One big selling point of this year's festival, what are the big names? McMaster said, with the number of people who wanted to bring first-class talent back to Country Fest, it's only natural that they signed some of country's biggest stars right now.
1: They've all been incredibly well received. It says they've been great to deal with, and actually, surprisingly enough, I always feel like we're sort of, a backwoods, out-of-the-way place. Everybody has had such great comments on how well they're treated here and how well what the facilities are like and how well everything is run. And I think that just goes back to all of our volunteers and all of our staff and everybody involved here making these people feel welcome.
0: But McMaster also said they'll continue to champion the little guy, the smaller local artists that play in high school or even earlier and make up the heart of the country music scene. One of this year's biggest selling points was the festival experience, with no day passes being sold. McMaster said the emphasis on Country Fest being a weekend, not a series of concerts, did very well this year.
1: I've always said that I've never wanted this event to be a concert with camping. I want it to be an experience where people come through the gates and there's something to do in the afternoon, there's something to do in the evening, there's entertainment, there's other activities.
0: Now, there aren't any official sales numbers yet, but it's almost a guarantee that people will be coming back in droves for next year's show. Well, there are a lot of smiles today also among members of the Dauphin Agricultural Society as another edition of the Dauphin Fair went off successfully over the weekend. Society President George Panko tells CKDM News Now that they avoided bad weather for the most part over the weekend, which led to solid crowds over the 3 days. Although down just very slightly from last year, Panko believes this year's fair was still one of the top five attended fairs in the event's history. He stated crowds for the Chuckwagon and Chariot races were double what they were last year, while the extreme dog performances took place in front of full bleachers. Planning for next year's fair is already underway, with Panko saying one area that they are looking at for future shows is bringing in events to take place at the grandstand between the Chariot and Chuckwagon races. Panko concluded by thanking their sponsors, adding they would not be able to put on a show of this caliber without them, and he also paid a special thanks to the staff of Dauphin Rec Services for helping keep the fairgrounds clean and ready for this year's fair. And the Onanol Fire Department is hosting a FireSmart presentation at the Onanol Rec Center this afternoon, starting at 1 o'clock. Sean Frey, Onanol Deputy Fire Chief, said in an emailed statement that FireSmart is a great way for residents to learn about all the steps they can take to reduce wildfire risks to their homes. Part of the statement read that FireSmart is a national initiative to help communities become more fire resilient, recognizing that most wildfire risks to homes are wind-driven fire embers that catch in material around homes. Some of the presentation's topics include wildfire dangers related to climate change and what parts of the municipality are considered high risk. If you're interested in attending, you're asked to RSVP by emailing admin@harrisonpark.ca. Weather details are on the way next.
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0: The weather is a presentation of Fusion Credit Union. Mainly cloudy with a 60% chance of showers or thunderstorms later this afternoon. Southwest wind, 20 kilometers an hour with a high of 23. Showers or thunderstorms ending after midnight tonight. West wind, 30 gusting to 50 after midnight and a low of 15. Showers with a risk of a thunderstorm tomorrow. Southwest wind, 40 gusting to 60 with a high of 22. Cloud tomorrow night and a low of 16. Canada Day bringing cloud with a 60% chance of showers and a high of 20. Rain on Wednesday night and a low of 13. Sun and cloud for Thursday with a high of 22 and a low of 13. Cloudy and 23 on Friday. Sun and cloud in Dauphin. East-southeast wind, 15 kilometers an hour. 85% is the humidity. It's already 20 degrees. Humidex, though, making it feel like it's 25. Sports with Darnell Duff is next.
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6: For Ryder Gardner, playing for the Parkland Rangers was a dream come true. Growing up, he watched the Rangers from the stands, looked up to the players, and hoped one day he would wear the jersey. And when that opportunity came, he embraced it fully and showed what it means to represent your community. 5 years, one program, all heart. Gardner never took a practice or game for granted. He was often the first one at the rink and the last one to leave, pouring everything he had into the crest every time he stepped onto the ice, and his commitment and leadership did not go unnoticed. This past season, head coach Rick Freeze named Ryder the team's captain, entrusting him with the C and the responsibility that comes with it. It was a fitting honor for a player who led by example and gave everything he had to the blue and white.
7: Obviously, it meant a lot, just kind of like watching it. I played all 5 years with him. I've had him before. He gave me an A back in U15, and I mean, it meant a lot to me, just because I guess it shows how much trust he has in me, and, you know, to just try and lead his team, I guess. And obviously this year was the first year we've made the playoffs in a bit, and I mean, it meant a lot, and I was really appreciative of that and the opportunity.
6: Gardner's now looking forward to what's next, and the road leads him to the Swan River Centennial Arena as the Swan Valley Stampeders acquired Gardner in a trade with the Nipawa Titans. The LA Clippers and Toronto Raptors are seriously engaged in trade talks for all NBA forward Kawhi Leonard. LA and Toronto discussed a deal over the past couple of weeks, as Leonard's reps informed other teams he only wanted to sign an extension with the Raps if the Clippers were not going to keep him. He had preferred to stay with the Clippers, but the franchise made no long-term commitment to him this offseason. Leonard has only the 2026-27 season left on his contract at $50.3 million. And veteran defenseman Drew Doughty will not receive a contract extension from the LA Kings this summer. The 36-year-old from London has spent his entire 18-year NHL career in LA, helping them win two Stanley Cups in 2012 and 14, as well as capturing the Norris Trophy in 2026. Doughty's entering the final season of an 8-year, $88 million contract. That's it. That's all from the CKDM Sports Desk.
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5: 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That is it for our faxes, texts, or emails. I take that back. A message just came through. We have for sale a 1984 Yamaha 225cc trike, 5-speed shaft drive, needs some work, looking for best offer. That number is 1-431-738-8955. Now that is it for our faxes, texts, and emails. While we wait for a few more messages to come in, we'll cut to some music. Here's the Electric Light Orchestra

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4: 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Also previously, the Bluetooth JBL Party Box speaker is also karaoke, and they are able to send some photos of it if you would like. That number, 204-647-5331, asking $600. 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And for sale here, we have a 1992 Argo with 18-inch wide tracks. 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And that is what we have for our text messages. And off the hour, or the bargain bin, I should say, with a bit of music here, it's Patti Loveless on Down the Line, CKDN.

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5: Your weather forecast brought to you by Gloria Gales. Mainly cloudy conditions today, a 60% chance of showers or thunderstorms late this afternoon. Wind from the southeast, 20 kilometers an hour, becoming light this afternoon, high 23. Showers or thunderstorms ending after midnight tonight, followed by cloudy conditions. Wind from the west, 30 kilometers an hour, gusting to 50 after midnight, overnight low 15. Tomorrow, showers with a risk of a thunderstorm. Wind southwest, 40 kilometers an hour, gusting to 60. High 22 tomorrow, clouds at night, low 16. Wednesday, clouds in the morning with a chance of showers, high 20. Rain at night, low 13. Thursday, a mix of sun and cloud, high 22, low 13. And Friday, cloudy conditions, high 23. A chance of showers at night, low 15. It's 17 in the Paw, McCreary 19, 20 in Brandon, Winnipeg, Portage, Wissagaming, Shoal Lake, as well as Yorkton, and Swan River and Roblin, as well as Fisher Branch, it's 21. Currently in Dauphin, it's cloudy, wind from the east, southeast, 15 kilometers an hour. Humidity is 85%, in Dauphin, it's 20.
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might as well go for a soda. 11:39. And if you want to go for a soda, I mean, lunch hour is on the way. 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Our preview of the noon edition of AgriView is on the way, as is our community update. 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

0: Tim McGraw, D1 Fries Fat. It's 11:43, and the Carberry Fair and Races is this weekend. There's going to be a lot happening, some chariot and chuck wagon races, if you'd like to see that. There's also going to be some livestock shows, trade shows, live performances. There's going to be food there as well, so you don't have to go anywhere. You can be there the whole day, and it's going to be a lot of fun. Now, price ranges do change depending on age ranges. If you're between 7 and 14, it's for $10, $12 for ages 15 or older, and kids 6 and under get in free. If you want more details on that or on what's going on, the breakdown of the schedule, that information is available on our community calendar.
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0: And joining me in studio today for the preview of the noon edition of Ag Review is Jeff Henson. Good morning, Jeff.
6: Good morning, Mara. How are you doing?
0: I'm doing good. How was your weekend?
6: It was good. It was good. Made a trip into the city to celebrate my nephew's grad last week from Oak Park High School in Winnipeg. For yourself, your first Country Fest experience, how was it?
0: Oh, it was so much fun. It was so good.
6: Yes. And the weather, for the most part, held off until late last night. Unfortunately, I had to affect the Nate Smith show a little bit. But I'm curious to see now who they're going to bring in next year, because you got to think, with the success that they had ticket-wise selling this year, that they're going to go down that road of bringing in some more big-name acts again next year as well, too.
0: Is there anyone you really want to see?
6: Oh, you put me on the spot here. I did not give you warning about that. You know what? Luke Combs would be nice to see here.
0: That would be a good one.
6: Yes. Coming up today on Ag Review, the noon hour edition, now that the big weekend here in Dauphin with the fair and Country Fest has passed us, basically just the start of what's going to be another busy summer of fairs in and around the region. One of them is the Ericksdale Creamery Day Fair and Rodeo, which is coming up this Saturday and Sunday in Ericksdale. Darnell Duff had a chance to speak with Vienna Kincaid, one of the organizers of that event, and they'll talk about what all is going to take place in Ericksdale this weekend. We're hoping at some point later on this week we're going to chat with organizers of the Carberry Fair and Rodeo here on Ag Review as well too. And then of course we also can't forget Mossy River Days set for this weekend in Winnipeg Osis. Just the start again of a busy summer for fairs. Gilbert Plains Grandview Ag Society Fair coming up, not this weekend, but next weekend. And we'll chat with Kevin Bays and some other folks from the Gilbert Plains Grandview Ag Society Fair on an edition of Ag Review next week. Coming up, though, today, we'll also take a look at the five-day weather forecast and have today's Ag Calendar.
0: Well, thanks, Jeff. Thanks to the sponsor of this segment,
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0: 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On today's community calendar, we do have a few pool-related events. Neepwa is having a free swim at the Neepwa Pool between 1 and 4 today. And the Roblin Aquatic Center from 4 to 8 is having a Roblin and area residents' last day of school pool party. Again, that is from 4 to 8, so feel free to stop by for either of those. Throughout the summer, on Mondays, Ashern will be having some kids' board games happening at the Lakeshore Regional Wellness Center. It's a good opportunity for kids ages 5 to 15 to make a few new friends over the summer. Again, that's going to be happening every Monday afternoon throughout the summer, starting at 2:30. At the Rossburn Drop-In Center today, you're going to be having some coffee, playing some cards. That will be starting at 1 if you're interested in it. 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

Diamond Rio 1154. In our next hour, we are discussing Canada Day because there is a lot going on there. For now, here is what I personally thought was one of the highlights of Country Fest this year. Cameron Whitcomb, Kingdom of Fear.

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2: 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It is with great sadness the family of Dorothy Billick Bassett of Dauphin announced her passing on November 20th, 2025, at the age of 79 years. A celebration of life in memory of Dorothy will be held Thursday, July 2nd at 11 a.m. at the Chapel of Nairn Chiswalkowski Funeral Services in Roblin, with Carrie Ann Nunn officiating. Arrangements for the late Dorothy have been entrusted to Nairn Chiswalkowski Funeral Service in Roblin. To leave a note of condolence for the family of Dorothy, please visit nairnchiswakowski.ca.
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4: 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I'm CKDM's Jeff Henson with the Noon Hour News now for the Dauphin Marketplace Mall. Just after 9:30 last night, every phone at the Sala Ukraina Festival site went off with an emergency alert tone. Environment Canada had just issued a tornado warning for the area. Now, aside from that one bit of bad weather, Country Fest President Wayne McMaster said this year's festival went pretty lucky, considering the crazy forecast that they were given last week.
5: Every day we looked at the forecast and they were calling for bad weather, and every day we got to the next day and that bad forecast had moved, and whatever weather was forecast is, you know, knock on wood, fingers crossed, has gone around us. And even today, everything is shaping up really nicely. I said, when I looked at the forecast this morning, we weren't even supposed to see the sun today, and right now I think they said it's 23, feels like 28 out here.
4: Weather aside, the weekend was a great success on the talent side. From the start of marketing this year, they said they got all the big names like Jelly Roll, Nate Smith, and Tyler Hubbard because people want the big names. According to McMaster, even the big name acts said they were surprised with how well they were treated and praised the facilities and staff. For future years of Country Fest, you can definitely expect even more of the big names.
5: We are planning on continuing to go with the big name lineup. If we want to be a first-class festival, we need to have first-class entertainment.
4: But they'll still have plenty of smaller and local acts, as McMaster said. That's where the heart of country music is. Organizers with the Dauphin Ag Society Fair say attendance was down slightly from last year, but figure it was still one of the top five attended fairs in the event's history. Dauphin Ag Society President George Panko said Friday's attendance was better than expected, while Saturday was their best day of the weekend. Sunday saw a dip in attendance, but the weather held out all weekend, allowing them to put on all of their events that were scheduled. Panko adds attendance at the grandstands was double what it was last year for the Chuckwagon and Chariot races, while the extreme dog shows are also well attended. Now, he adds one thing that they are looking at for future years is to bring in some added features at the grandstand to go in between the Chariot and Chuckwagon races. Panko wanted to thank all of their sponsors, adding they would not be able to put on a show of this caliber without them. He also paid special thanks to the staff at Dauphin Rec Services for helping keep the fairgrounds clean and ready for this year's fair. Well, as we already told you, severe weather ripping through the parkland in eastern Saskatchewan last night. Reports of tornadoes touching down southwest of Rossburn, as well as north of Roxton and near Pelly, Saskatchewan. Environment Canada says it is also looking into a possible tornado near Roblin, although they won't have details on that until late today. Meanwhile, much of western Manitoba and the parkland got somewhere between 20 and 30 millimeters of rain. The St. Clair area, which was already dealing with heavy rain from earlier in the month, reportedly received a further 80.9 millimeters on Sunday night. Lake Audie in Riding Mountain National Park reported 45.8 millimeters, while Swan River saw a further 33.5 millimeters. Vienna Kincaid says there is something for everybody at Ericsdale Creamery Days Fair and Rodeo. The two-day celebration runs Saturday and Sunday and is packed with activities for all ages. Saturday will wrap up with live music from Lost in a Small Town. On Sunday, action kicks off at noon with tractor pulls, a slow pitch tournament, and beer gardens on the sports grounds. The rodeo gets underway at 1 o'clock Sunday. Kincaid said the event is always a crowd favorite, but her favorite part is seeing people come together and become part of the magic.
6: The whole entire weekend of seeing families get together, friends come out from, you know, the city that, you know, haven't come out in a while, just watching all everything that takes part.
4: There is also a rodeo at 5 o'clock on Saturday. Weather details are up next.
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4: 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Mainly cloudy with a 60% chance of showers or thunderstorms later this afternoon, a high of 23 degrees. Showers or thunderstorms ending after midnight tonight. The wind will also pick up after midnight, becoming west 30, gusting to 50 with a low of 15. Showers with a risk of a thunderstorm tomorrow. Southwest wind 40, gusting to 60 with a high of 22. Cloudy tomorrow night and a low of 16. Cloudy, 60% chance of showers on Canada Day Wednesday with a high of 20. Rain that night, a low of 13. Sun and cloud and 22 for a high on Thursday with a low of 13. Cloudy Friday and a high of 23 degrees. Sun and cloud right now in Dauphin. The wind from the east at 18 kilometers an hour. 82% is the humidity. It is currently 22. The Humidex, though, says it feels like 28. We'll check the business report next.
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4: 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TSX is down 160 points in midday trade to 34,816.6. In New York, the Dow Jones is currently up 230 points at 52,106.02. The NASDAQ composite is currently up 360 points at 25,658.18. Crude oil on the day up $1.66 a barrel at $70.89. The price of gold is currently down $55 at $4,040.90 an ounce. Copper contract trading at $6.15 U.S. a pound. And the Canadian dollar is trading at 70.42 cents U.S. Sports with Darnell Duff is up next.
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10: The next chapter is set for Dauphin's Ryder Gardner, and it'll take him to Swan River and the Centennial Arena, as the Swan Valley Stampeders recently acquired Gardner in a trade with the Nipawa Titans, giving the talented defenseman a new opportunity at the junior level. The move also reunites Gardner with Josh Tripp, who coached him with the Parkland Rangers 2 seasons ago before taking over as head coach of the Stamps. And Gardner's excited for the opportunity and grateful for the chance to continue his hockey journey in the Valley. Joining the Stampeders is an honor, and he's looking forward to getting down to business with a familiar coach and proving himself at the next level.
11: Really liked him. Really good coach, and I got lots of opportunity under him as well and performed really well. And that was kind of the start of, like, I guess my production offensively was under him. It was just, you know, so I'm really excited to go there and kind of excited to see what happens.
10: The Stampeders are aiming to get back into the playoff picture after missing the postseason for 3 straight years. Their last playoff appearance came in 2023 when they won the West Division with 36 victories. Ryder Gardner is ready to help change that. Known for his consistency and work ethic, the Dauphin product is eager to be a part of the solution in the Valley. Now, the challenge won't be easy, but Gardner is ready to do whatever it takes to help the Stampeders return to contender status.
11: They have a young team right now, obviously, so that I think I'm really excited for that. There'll be lots of people returning and just kind of keep going to work with them. And honestly, I think it'll be a strong year this year, so very excited to join that.
10: Ryder will be in the gym all summer and plans to skate twice a week in Brandon.
12: One of the longtime stewards in the Bay Area could be making a major sacrifice to give his team one last shot. Golden State Warriors forward Draymond Green is set to decline his $27.7 million player option and will become an unrestricted free agent. The move offers the Warriors the financial flexibility to pursue LeBron James in free agency and Anthony Davis in the trade market. Green has spent the entirety of his decorated 14-year career with the Warriors, winning 4 titles and earning 9 all-defensive team nods. And after advancing to the Eastern Conference Finals, James Harden looks set on sticking around in Cleveland, as the star guard will decline his $42.3 million player option and is working with the Cavaliers on a long-term extension. Harden was acquired by the Cavaliers in a deal at the deadline that sent Darius Garland to the Clippers. Over 26 regular season games in Cleveland, Harden, the 11-time All-Star, averaged 20.5 points, 4.8 rebounds, and 7.7 assists, while shooting 46.6% from the field and a career-best 43.5% from the three-point range. For local news anytime, head over to 730CKDM.com.
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4: Good afternoon and welcome to the program. I'm your host, Jeff Henson, and this is AgriView, the Noon Hour Edition. Coming up on today's show, Darnell Duff will speak with Vienna Kincaid about the Ericksdale Creamery Fair and Rodeo coming up this weekend. We'll also take a look at the five-day weather forecast, but first, let's check the ag calendar, which is brought to you by Aspen Insurance in Dauphin. Let's start off by talking a bit about farmers markets that are coming up this week. Russell Farmers Market is back every Friday between the multiplex and the library from 11 until 2. For more information and to participate as a vendor, call 204-773-3127. Gladstone Farmers Market also back every Friday from 5 till 8 by the Gladstone Baseball Diamonds. Contact Erica if you'd like to be a vendor there at 204-385-2629. Birdtail Country Museum in Birtle hosts their Main Street Summer Farmers Market every Wednesday from 11 until 2. If you'd like to be a vendor, call 204-210-1036. The Farmers Market in Neepawa at Arts Forward is held each Thursday from 4 until 6. To participate as a vendor, call 204-476-3232. Shoal Lake Ag Society holding their weekly farmers market each Thursday, beginning this Thursday, July 2nd, from 11 until 2 at the fairgrounds. You can shop each Thursday for fruit, vegetables, canned goods, also baking, crafts, and more. If you'd like more information or be a vendor, call Sherry at 204-365-7529. Weekly Vendors and Farmers Market at Railway Park in Ericksdale starts this Saturday, July 4th from 10 till 2. Then it'll be moved to every Friday after that as of July the 10th. Gartens Auction Service hosting several farm auctions throughout the summer, including their massive large equipment consignment auction on July 27th. 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Mossy River Days returns to Winnipeg Osis this weekend, Friday through to Sunday. 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Like and follow the event page on Facebook for more details. Lake Manitoba Narrows hosting a community yard sale this Saturday, July 4th from 10 till 3. Participating residents will have signs, markers, and balloons, and they'll also be featured on the community sale map. Shop the weekly farmers market in Arburg at the Heritage Village, continuing each Wednesday from 10 till 3. That will start as of July the 8th. For more details and a book spot, call 204-376-5607. And the Gilbert Plains Grandview Ag Society holding their annual fair and rodeo weekend in Gilbert Plains. That goes July 10th to the 12th. A variety of events to coincide with the Gilbert Plains Homecoming Week. 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And that does it for today's Ag Calendar. We'll be right back on AgriView, the Noon Hour Edition. Still to come, a check of the five-day weather forecast and today's feature segment on the way next.
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15: 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Actor Gary Busey has a birthday, and the first iPhone went on sale on this day in 2007. In towns and villages across the country, Americans say they miss a sense of community that seems to have faded over the last few years. But here's some good news. One institution that cultivates that spirit is more popular than ever, the local farmers market. A University of Wisconsin professor says farmers markets play an important role in bringing disparate

0: Community spirit needs a little boost? Check out a farmer's market this summer. 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
5: Welcome back to the noon hour edition of Ag Review. I'm Darnell Duff. The feature portion is brought to you by Dauphin Plains Seeds Limited. Pleased to be joined today by Vianna Kincaid, who is the organizer of the Ericksdale Creamery Days Fair and Rodeo. Vianna, thank you so much for taking the time today. Just for my sake and perhaps people out there, what exactly is the Ericksdale Creamery before we get to what's going on all next weekend?
6: So the Ericksdale Creamery is our local museum. It was obviously a creamery back in its day, closing in 1990, I believe it was. And so we take time to kind of celebrate it and enjoy people coming to tour it.
5: Okay, fantastic. So a lot of history. And coming up next weekend is your fair and rodeo. How long has the fair and rodeo been rolling on there in Ericksdale?
6: Well, the original Creamery Days started in 2004, and then in 2014, the Ericksdale Rodeo Club joined board with the museum board, and we started the Ericksdale Creamery Days Fair and Rodeo.
5: So, Vianna, give me the download. What are some of the things that are must-sees, and why should someone from the Parkland region be interested in coming out to Ericksdale for the Fair and Rodeo next weekend?
6: Oh, it's a fantastic weekend. Saturday is our big day. We start out with a pancake breakfast and then followed by a parade. And then we have events going on at our museum, which is open for tours as well. But we offer live music from Sean Musso this year. Then we head over to the sports grounds where we have our rodeo and our tractor pull. And we kick off the evening with Lost in a Small Town for a night of dancing under the stars.
5: Okay, fantastic. So is it safe to say that it's an event like for anybody of all ages, like 5 to 85 and everywhere in between, or is it geared to perhaps one demographic?
6: No, this is geared to everybody. There's events for young and old.
5: Vienna Kincaid is the organizer of the Eric

0: Eriksdale Creamery Days Fair and Rodeo taking place next weekend in Eriksdale. I got to ask you, Vianna, what are some of your favorites about the weekend and everybody being together?
1: That's exactly it. It's the whole entire weekend of seeing families get together, friends come out from, you know, the city that, you know, haven't come out in a while. It's just watching all everything that takes part.
0: What's that market and garden? What's available at that?
1: The market garden is run by the Eriksdale Chamber of Commerce. And it is a make it, bake it, grow it kind of thing. So if you make items or you bake it or you grow it out of your gardens, then they are open to having you come down and sell your product at their venue.
0: And how about the parade? Is that something that's always well attended? Like I would imagine people enjoy that part.
1: Oh, yes. The parade is hugely attended. We have lots of variety of floats that come through. We have some antique tractors, some horse wagons, and then usually a ton of candy.
0: Fantastic. The kiddos are going to like that. I understand the kiddos 12 and under are free with supervision. There is some admission that comes with for some of the older folks. Can you give us the laydown on that?
1: Yeah, if you're coming to the park in front of the Eriksdale Museum, that is free of charge. There's not, you know, it doesn't cost you anything to come check out the museum or listen to the music, check out the silent auction and the home living. Once you head over to the Eriksdale Sports Grounds, it is $15 a person and $20 for the weekend.
0: Outstanding. Vianna, thank you so much for the time. It looks like it's going to be a fantastic weekend, and I appreciate you letting us, our listeners, know what's happening.
1: Thank you, and we hope to see everybody out.
0: That was Vianna Kincaid, an organizer for the Eriksdale Creamery Days Fair and Rodeo. It is the 10th anniversary coming up on July 4th and 5th, including the Pancake Breakfast, Tractor Pull, Kids Activities, Heartland Rodeo, Sean Musso, if you've never seen him, outstanding, a barbecue lunch, a parade on Saturday morning, and the Eriksdale Chamber Market Garden Saturday from 10 to 2. It's going to be an absolutely fantastic two-day festival as the Eriksdale Creamery Days Fair and Rodeo celebrates its 10th anniversary on July 4th and 5th. That's going to wrap it up for the feature segment, which is brought to you by Dauphin Plains Seeds Limited. Jeff Henson will be back in a moment with a full five-day weather forecast on the Noon Hour edition of Ag Review.
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7: Welcome back to Ag Review, the Noon Hour edition. I'm Jeff Henson. Now it's time for the five-day weather forecast brought to you by Right Side Equipment. Mainly cloudy with a 60% chance of showers or thunderstorms late this afternoon. Southeast wind about 20 kilometers an hour this afternoon with a high of 23, although it'll feel closer to 29 with the Humidex. Showers or thunderstorms ending after midnight tonight, then cloudy. The wind will also pick up after midnight tonight, coming from the west, 30 gusting to 50 and a low of 15. Showers with a thunderstorm risk of thunderstorm tomorrow. Southwest wind 40 gusting to 60, high of 22. Humidex will have it feel closer to 27 tomorrow. Cloudy tomorrow night and a low of 16. Cloudy with a 60% chance of showers for Canada Day on Wednesday, a high of 20 degrees. Calling for rain Wednesday night and a low of 13. Mix of sun and cloud on Thursday with a high of 22. 13 for a low under cloudy periods. Friday, cloudy with a high of 23 degrees. Sun and cloud right now in Dauphin. The wind is from the east at 18 kilometers an hour. 82% is the humidity. It's currently 22, although the Humidex says it feels closer to 28. And that does it for today's episode of AgriView, the noon hour edition. I'm Jeff Henson.
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Queen starting off the hour. It's 12:33. I'm Mara. Thanks for joining me. And there is a lot going on Wednesday. Canada Day. As you'd imagine, pretty much every community in the Parkland seems to have something going on for Canada Day. So keep listening. We're going to go over a few of them this hour. For now, it's Martina McBride.

0: Growing up, fireworks were always a pretty big part of Canada Day for me and for my family. We lived kind of on a court, and then we'd all kind of, all our neighbors, we'd come together, light some fireworks. And even if we didn't do it, a few years we didn't, there would be some other people in the area lighting off some fireworks in a local park, wherever. Fireworks, always a staple of Canada Day. It seems like Shoal Lake as well as Grandview are in agreement, because there's some fireworks scheduled for Grandview and in Shoal Lake, actually the day for Canada Day, Tuesday night. In Grandview, that will be happening at the Wilson Park starting around 11. And then in Shoal Lake, that's also going to be starting around 11. And that's going to be happening at the Shoal Lake Community Hall. Now, it's going to be a pretty big celebration at both of them. If you want more details on either, again, our community calendar has that information for you. That is on the Tuesday night. There are plenty more events scheduled for Canada Day itself. Again, check out our community calendar. There are too many to list. So if you are wondering what's going on in your area, check out our website. The information is available for you.
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0: That's doing fine. 1247. If you have kids who are fans of board games, they're between the ages of 5 and 15. This summer, a great opportunity for them to make some other friends around the same age and also the same interest would be by going to the Ashern's Summer Board Game Night. That is happening every Monday afternoon throughout the summer at the Lakeshore Regional Wellness Center starting at 2:30. You can bring your own board games. They are going to have some there. But again, if there's one you really want to play, you are more than welcome to bring it with you. And again, that is for kids ages 5 to 15 every Monday throughout the summer.
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Sammy Kershaw on a cloudy afternoon. It's 12:57. The Ericksdale Creamery Days Fair and Rodeo is coming up. Ian Gillingham will have the details for you during news now at 1 o'clock. Wrapping up the hour, here's Saddle Up, George Canyon.

0: Good afternoon. I'm Ian Gillingham with 7:30 CKDM News Now to 1 o'clock, brought to you by McCreary Supply. Aside from a small weather scare on Sunday evening, Country Fest this year went very well. Considering the forecast from last week, Dwayne McMaster, Country Fest president, said the festival was pretty lucky this year. The forecast kept getting pushed back, and the sun kept shining for most of the weekend. One big selling point of this year's festival was the big names. McMaster said with the number of people who wanted to bring first-class talent back to Country Fest, it's only natural they signed some of country's biggest stars right now.
1: They've all been incredibly well received, just as they've been great to deal with, and actually, surprisingly enough, I always feel like we're sort of, a backwoods, out-of-the-way place. Everybody has had such great comments on how well they're treated here and how well what the facilities are like and how well everything is run. And I think that just goes back to all of our volunteers and all of our staff and everybody involved here making these people feel welcome.
0: But McMaster also said they'll continue to champion the little guy, the smaller local artists that play in high school or even earlier and make up the heart of the country music scene. Another one of this year's big selling points was the festival experience, with no day passes being sold. McMaster said the emphasis on Country Fest being a weekend, not a series of concerts, did very well this year.
1: I've always said that I've never wanted this event to be a concert with camping. I want it to be an experience where people come through the gates and there's something to do in the afternoon, there's something to do in the evening, there's entertainment, there's other activities.
0: There aren't any official sales numbers yet, but it's almost a guarantee that people will be coming back in droves for next year's Country Fest. Vienna Kincaid says there's something for everyone at Ericsdale Creamery Days Fair and Rodeo. The two-day celebration runs Saturday and Sunday, packed with activities for all ages. Saturday wraps up with live music from Lost in a Small Town. On Sunday, the action kicks off at noon with tractor pulls, a slow pitch tournament, and beer gardens at the sports grounds. The rodeo gets underway at 1 p.m. a Sunday. Kincaid says the event is always a crowd favorite, but her favorite part is seeing people come together and become part of the magic.
2: The whole entire weekend of seeing families get together, friends come out from, the city that, haven't come out in a while, just watching all everything that takes part.
0: There's also a rodeo at 5 p.m. on Saturday. There are a lot of smiles today among members of the Dauphin Agricultural Society as another edition of the Dauphin Fair went off successfully over the weekend. Society President George Panko says they avoided bad weather for the most part over the weekend, which led to solid crowds over the 3 days. Although down slightly from last year, Panko believes this year's fair was still one of the top five attended fairs in the event's history. He stated crowds for the chuck wagon and chariot races were double what they were last year, while the extreme dog performances took place in front of full bleachers. Planning for next year's fair is already underway, with Panko saying one area that they're looking at for future shows is bringing in events to take place at the grandstands between the chariot and chuck wagon races. Panko concluded by thanking their sponsors, adding they would not be able to put on a show of this caliber without them. He also paid special thanks to the staff with Dauphin Rec Services for helping keep the fairgrounds clean and ready for this year's fair. In the forecast, it's mainly cloudy today with a 60% chance of showers or thunderstorms late this afternoon, 20 km/h winds becoming lighter early in the afternoon, and a high today of 23. Tonight we can expect showers or thunderstorms ending after midnight, then some clouds, 30 km/h winds gusting up to 50 after midnight, and a low of 15. Tomorrow, showers with a thunderstorm risk, 40 km/h winds gusting up to 60, high for the day 22. Tomorrow night, cloudy, low 16. Wednesday, calling for clouds with a 60% chance of showers, high 20. Thursday, a mix of sun and cloud, high 22. And Friday, cloudy, high 23. Right now in Dauphin, it's partly cloudy. The humidity is 82%. Wind is from the east at 18 km/h, and it's 22 degrees. In sports, we stay in Dauphin to highlight today's sports star of the day.
3: For Ryder Gardner, playing for the Parkland Rangers was a dream come true. Growing up, he watched the Rangers from the stands, looked up to the players, and hoped one day he would wear the jersey. And when that opportunity came, he embraced it fully and showed what it means to represent your community. 5 years, one program, all heart. Gardner never took a practice or game for granted. He was often the first one at the rink and the last one to leave, pouring everything he had into the crest every time he stepped onto the ice. And his commitment and leadership did not go unnoticed. This past season, head coach Rick Freeze named Ryder the team's captain, entrusting him with the C and the responsibility that comes with it. It was a fitting honor for a player who led by example and gave everything he had to the blue and white.
4: Obviously, it meant a lot, just kind of like watching it. I played all 5 years with him. I've had him before. He gave me an A back in U15, and I mean, it meant a lot to me, just because I guess it shows how much trust he has in me, and, you know, to just try and lead his team, I guess. And obviously this year was the first year we've made the playoffs in a bit, and I mean, it meant a lot, and I was really appreciative of that and the opportunity.
3: Gardner's now looking forward to what's next, and the road leads him to the Swan River Centennial Arena as the Swan Valley Stampeders acquired Gardner in a trade with the Neepawa Titans.
0: One of the longtime stewards in the Bay Area could be making a major sacrifice to give his team one last shot. Golden State Warriors forward Draymond Green is set to decline his $27.7 million player option for the 2026-27 season and will become an unrestricted free agent. The move offers the Warriors the financial flexibility to pursue LeBron James in free agency and Anthony Davis in the trade market. Green has spent the entirety of his decorated 14-year career with the Warriors, winning 4 titles and earning 9 all-defensive team nods. After advancing to the Eastern Conference Finals, James Harden looks set on sticking around in Cleveland. The star guard will decline his $42.3 million player option for the 26-27 season and is working with the Cavs on a long-term extension. Harden, 36, was acquired by the Cavaliers in a deal at the deadline that sent Darius Garland to the LA Clippers. Over 26 regular season games in Cleveland, Harden, the 11-time All-Star, averaged 20.5 points, 4.8 rebounds, and 7.7 assists while shooting 46.6% from the field and a career-best 43.5% from three-point range. That's news, weather, and sports for this hour. For local news anytime, go to 730ckdm.com.
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Van Halen kicking off the hour. It's 1:11. I'm Mar. I'll be joining you for about 50 minutes longer now, up until 2 o'clock. And as usual, LJ will hop in studio here and take over after news now at 2. Here's Nobody Roads, CKDM.

0: Chase the Ace, the radio game. Here at CKDM, we will start playing that 2 weeks from now, July 13th, Monday, July 13th. I remember last year seeing Chase the Ace here at CKDM, the radio game, for the first time, and those phone lines absolutely light up. It got down to the wire a few times there, just a few cards left. You never know which one's going to be the winning card. It is an exciting game. As you know, it is coming back. So write it down in your calendar. That is Monday, July 13th, the start of Chase the Ace, the radio game here at CKDM.
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The Rec Laws 125. Once again, it is cloudy out there. Clouds expected to continue throughout today and into tonight. It's 21 degrees here in Dauphin. Here's Bachman Turner Overdrive, taking care of business.

0: Something I have heard from several different people is that Gilbert Plains has some of, if not the best, golf courses in the parkland. And I've never actually been myself to attest to this, but I would believe it because every time I drive down Highway 5, every time I pass Gilbert Plains, I see Gilbert the golfer in all of his plaid golfing glory. And I think as a general rule of thumb, if your community has an 11-foot fiberglass and steel golf ball outside of your town, you must have some pretty serious golfing going on, which does make it a great venue for serious golfing. Wednesday to Friday, the men's mid-amateur and women's amateur championships are happening at Gilbert Plains. If you want to see the full list of tee times, the full schedule, check out our sports page on our website, 730ckdm.com. You can find the tee times listed there. Also, Darnell Duff for CKDM, he is going to be on location Wednesday from 8 to 10, keeping you updated as well. The first tee times each day are 7:30.
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0: Your weather forecast brought to you by the Intermountain Watershed District. Mainly cloudy conditions expected to continue this afternoon. There is a 60% chance of showers or thunderstorms later this afternoon, as well as wind from the southeast 20 kilometers an hour. A high of 23, showers or thunderstorms ending after midnight tonight, followed by more cloudy conditions. Wind from the west 30 kilometers an hour, gusting to 50, overnight low 15. Tomorrow, showers with a risk of a thunderstorm. Wind southwest, 40 kilometers an hour, gusting to 60. A high of 22. Clouds tomorrow night, low 16. Clouds Wednesday morning, a chance of showers in the morning as well. High 20, rain at night, low 13. Thursday, a mix of sun and cloud. High 22, cloudy periods at night, low 13. And clouds expected throughout Friday. A high of 23, chance of showers at night, and low 15. It's 20 in Shoal Lake and The Paw, 21 in Brandon, Winnipeg, Wasagaming, and Fisher Branch. Roblin, 22, 23 in McCreary, Yorkton, and Swan River, and 25 in Portage. Currently in Dauphin, it's cloudy, wind from the east 18 kilometers an hour, gusting to 28, humidity is 85%, in Dauphin it's 21.
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0: Kent DeLaurier, Samuel DeLaurier, Blaine Duchuk, Tayton Dick, Tristan Dick, Halia Dierda, Zach Edding, Jordan Evans, Sly Fedorcu, Tristan Fitterchuk, Zachary Fillion, Quinton Fisk, Morgan Fleck, Kenzie Forbes, Carrington Forbes, Desmond Fortin, Parker Freiheit, and Keaton French.
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the hour. I'm LJ, joining you until 6, fresh off of Country Fest. This is a pretty good weekend, and we've got lots coming up. Still lots to look forward to, so make sure you stay tuned. Mossy, River Days, Gilbert Plains, Canada Day, and of course, Chase the Ace, which we're going to talk about in just a bit. In the meantime, we've got Morgan Wallen. I Got Better, starting off the hour here on CKDM.

0: Morgan Wallen. I got better on CKDM. Before anything else, I want to know, for those of you who were at Country Fest, who was your favorite artist that you got to see? And especially, what was your favorite song that they performed? I gotta say, for me, it was a toss-up between Jelly Roll and Cameron Wickham, of course. So good. And probably Options. Options by Cameron Wickham really floored me. But I want to know. So text in 638-7878 now and let me know.
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1: 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In Bertle, the graduates from Bertle Collegiate are
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That's Hard Lovin' Woman on CKDM. Mossy River Days is returning to Winnipeg OSIS. 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And a schedule can be found on the Mossy River Days Incorporated Facebook page or Inc. Mossy River Days Inc. Facebook page, or by checking out our community calendar on the posting. 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

0: That's Paul Davis, 65 Love Affair on CKDM. 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
0: And taking a look at the weather forecast brought to you by the Winnipeg Osis Meat Market. Today, mainly cloudy, 60% chance of showers or thunderstorms late in the afternoon. Wind from the southeast at 20 kilometers an hour, becoming light early in the afternoon and a high of 23. Showers or thunderstorms ending after midnight and then cloudy. Wind coming from the west at 30 kilometers an hour, gusting to 50 after midnight with a low of 15. On Tuesday, showers, a risk of a thunderstorm. Wind from the southwest at 40, gusting to 60 kilometers an hour and a high of 22. Cloudy at night and a low of 16. On Wednesday, cloudy, 60% chance of showers, a high of 20 with rain at night and a low of 13. On Thursday, a mix of sun and cloud, a high of 22, cloudy periods into the night and a low of 13. And on Friday, cloudy throughout the day, a high of 23, periods of rain at night, 40% chance of rain at night and a low of 15. Right now, across the parkland, it's 20 degrees in Wissagaming as well as Shoal Lake. It's 21 in the Paw, 22 in Brandon, Roblin, and Yorkton. It's 23 in Fisher Branch, 24 in Swan River, McCreary, and Winnipeg, and it's 26 in Portage. Right now in Dauphin, it's mostly cloudy. The humidity is 83%. The wind is from the east-southeast at 15 kilometers an hour, and it's 21 degrees.
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only on CKDM. Rocking the Fields of Minnedosa is on the way. Day passes are on sale now. 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Stays in Mexico. 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
5: 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November canola up $2.10 today at $746.60. To the Chicago Board of Trade, September spring wheat is down 2 1/4 at $6.03. September winter wheat down 1 at $6.18.5. December oats down 4 3/4 at $3.19.25. September wheat is down 8 to 581 3/4. December corn down 13 3/4 at 427 3/4. November soybeans down 18 at 1138 1/4. December soybean meal down $2.60 to $301.90. December soybean oil is down 42 cents to $66.67. Prices at the Chicago Mercantile Exchange. August live cattle down 2.95 at 242.875. August feeder cattle is down 3.75 to 366.1. And August lean hogs up 0.475 to 97.05. Join us tomorrow for Ag Review, the noon hour edition on 7:30 CKDM.
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0: Good afternoon, I'm Ian Gillingham with 7:30 CKDM News now to 3 o'clock, brought to you by AOK Furnace and Duct Cleaning. Aside from a small weather scare on Sunday evening, Country Fest this year went very well. Considering the forecast from last week, Dwayne McMaster, Country Fest president, said the festival was pretty lucky this year. The forecast kept getting pushed back, and the sun kept shining for most of the weekend. One big selling point of this year's festival was the big names. McMaster said with the number of people who wanted to bring first-class talent back to Country Fest, it's only natural they sign some of country's biggest stars right now.
1: They've all been incredibly well received, just as they've been great to deal with, and actually, surprisingly enough, I always feel like we're sort of, a backwoods, out-of-the-way place. Everybody has had such great comments on how well they're treated here and how well what the facilities are like and how well everything is run. And I think that just goes back to all of our volunteers and all of our staff and everybody involved here making these people feel welcome.
0: But McMaster also said they'll continue to champion the little guy, the smaller local artists that start playing in high school or even earlier and make up the heart of the country music scene. Another one of this year's big selling points was the festival experience, with no day passes being sold. McMaster said the emphasis on Country Fest being a weekend, not a series of concerts, did very well this year.
1: I've always said that I've never wanted this event to be a concert with camping. I want it to be an experience where people come through the gates and there's something to do in the afternoon, there's something to do in the evening, there's entertainment, there's other activities.
0: There aren't any official sales numbers just yet, but it's almost a guarantee that people will be coming back in droves for next year's Country Fest. The Manitoba Hydrologic Forecast Center's latest flood bulletin says the parkland could see as much as 80 millimeters of localized rainfall between June 27th and 30th. Though they say there's uncertainty about total amounts, intensity, and timing, there's a good chance that large parts of western and northwestern Manitoba could see more than 60 millimeters of rain over the 4 days. The province also warns areas with poor drainage could see overland flooding, which caused the Hydrologic Forecast Center to issue an overland flood watch for parts of the parkland. There are also high water advisories in effect for Lake of the Prairies, Red Deer Lake, Red Deer River near the mouth, and Swan Lake. There are a lot of smiles today among members of the Dauphin Agricultural Society as another edition of the Dauphin Fair went off successfully over the weekend. Society President George Penko says they avoided bad weather for the most part over the weekend, which led to solid crowds over the 3 days. Although down slightly from last year, Penko believes this year's fair was still one of the top five attended fairs in the event's history. He stated crowds for the chuck wagon and chariot races were double what they were last year, while the extreme dog performances took place in front of full bleachers. Planning for next year's fair is already underway, with Penko saying one area that they're looking at for future shows is bringing in events to take place at the grandstands between the chariot and chuck wagon races. Penko concluded by thanking their sponsors, adding they would not be able to put on a show of this caliber without them. He also paid special thanks to the staff with Dauphin Rec Services for helping keep the fairgrounds clean and ready for this year's fair. In the forecast, it's mainly cloudy today with a 60% chance of showers or thunderstorms late this afternoon, 20 km/h winds becoming lighter early in the afternoon, and a high of 23. Tonight looks like showers or thunderstorms ending after midnight, then some clouds, 30 km/h winds gusting up to 50 after midnight, and a low of 15. Tomorrow calling for showers with a thunderstorm risk, 40 km/h winds gusting up to 60 and a high of 22. Tomorrow night, cloudy, low 16. Wednesday should be cloudy, 60% chance of showers, high 20. Thursday, a mix of sun and cloud, high 22. And Friday, cloudy, high 23. Right now in Dauphin, it's mostly cloudy. The humidity is 83%. Wind is from the east-southeast at 15 km/h, and it's 21 degrees. In sports, we stay in Dauphin to highlight our sports star of the day. Here's Darnell Duff with the details.
2: After 5 years with the Parkland Rangers program, including serving as team captain this past season, Dauphin's Ryder Gardner is already focused on the next step. He'll spend the summer in the gym and on the ice in Brandon, preparing for his first junior season with the Swan Valley Stampeders. And when the ice returns to Credit Union Place in August, Gardner will be ready to get back to work. While Swan Valley opens its season on September 18th against the Northern Manitoba Blizzard, Ryder isn't looking that far ahead. He knows he'll have to earn his spot, and that's a challenge he's ready to embrace. Nothing will be handed to him, and he wouldn't want it any other way.
3: You know, obviously, like, I've been excited for it, and I'm just kind of thinking about it now. It's like I'm just excited to get a play again because, you know, obviously I missed a lot last year of hockey, and I'm just kind of excited to get the opportunity to keep playing the game I love. And I don't think there'll be words that can describe it because I'm just, like, super excited for it.
2: After battling back from a significant upper body injury last season, he's back to work. Known for pushing himself to the limit, Gardner's already begun preparing for the next chapter. The offseason is underway, and a new season is quickly approaching.
0: The Florida Panthers acquired the rights to Radko Gudas in exchange for the rights to AJ Greer, as both teams got a jump on the free agent market. Both Gudas and Greer are pending unrestricted free agents. Gudas, who served as Ducks captain, could join Brady Tkachuk and Garnet Hathaway as new additions to a Panthers lineup that has only gotten meaner this summer. Gudas recorded 2 goals, 13 points, and 67 penalty minutes in 56 games with the Ducks last season and captained the team for the last 2 years. The San Jose Sharks have signed restricted free agent defenseman Michael Kesselring to a 3-year, $13.5 million contract that carries a cap hit of $4.5 million. Kesselring was acquired on June 17th from the Buffalo Sabres, along with the 27th overall pick in the 2026 NHL Draft, in exchange for the 20th overall selection. He only appeared in 36 games last season with the Sabres due to an ankle injury. Drafted 164th overall by the Edmonton Oilers in 2018, Kesselring has 12 goals, 55 points, in 190 games, split between the Arizona Coyotes, Mammoth, and Sabres. That's news, weather, and sports for this hour. For local news anytime, go to 730ckdm.com.
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5: Yeah!

Getting the hour started off with Starship on CKDM. I'm LJ, joining you until 6. Good afternoon. Hope you're having a great afternoon so far. We've got a jam-packed show ahead. We're going to chat about Chase the Ace happening right here on CKDM. We're going to talk about Canada Day and everything going on in the parkland around it. And, of course, Mossy River Days is coming up. It's a jam-packed show ahead. Make sure you stay tuned. We've got Gord Bamford here. Getting us started in CKDM.

0: Stanford on CKDM. Mossy River Days is returning to Winnipeg, OSIS. That's happening this Friday until Sunday. And the weekend is going to be packed full of activities that the whole family can enjoy, like steak supper, beer gardens, kids' games, a kids' tractor pull, live entertainment, golf tournament, and more. Admission on Saturdays is $15 for adults and $10 for students ages 6 to 18 years old. A full schedule can be found on the Mossy River Days, Inc. Facebook page, but you can also find it on a poster right next to the community calendar posting that we have up on our website, 730ckdm.com.
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0: CKDM congratulates the Parklands Class of 2026. In Dauphin, graduates from Dauphin Regional Comprehensive Secondary School include
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Brad Kissel and Dierk Bentley on CKDM. The Gilbert Plains Country Club is hosting their men's mid-amateur and women's amateur championships. It's a 54-hole event over the course of 3 days from July 1st until the 3rd. The men's event, which has a field of 59 golfers, includes Chad Facey of Gilbert Plains, Derek Benson of McCreary, and more. Stay tuned to CKDM for live coverage throughout the event. And of course, the reports are sponsored by Parkland Source for Sports in Dauphin. 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

0: Gowan with Moonlight Desires on CKDM. We had a little bit of crazy weather yesterday. Hopefully, we're not going to be dealing with that for the rest of the week. We've got weather on the way, so make sure you stay tuned.
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0: And taking a look at the weather forecast brought to you by Gannick Excavating and Mulching. Tonight, rain at times heavy with thunderstorms. The amount of 50 to 70 millimeters. Wind coming from the east at 20 kilometers an hour early this evening, and then west 30 before morning with a low of 15. On Tuesday, rain, a risk of a thunderstorm in the afternoon with the amount of 10 to 20 millimeters. Wind from the west at 30 kilometers an hour, increasing to 50, gusting to 70 in the morning, then diminishing to 30 late in the afternoon and a high of 22. Showers at night, wind from the west at 30 kilometers an hour and a low of 15. On Wednesday, showers, a high of 20 with periods of rain at night and a low of 13. On Thursday, cloudy throughout the day, a high of 21 with a low of 14. And on Friday, cloudy. Cloudy periods continuing into the night, a high of 23 and a low of 16. Right now, across the parkland, it's 20 degrees in Roblin. It's 21 in the Paw, as well as Shoal Lake and Wissagaming. It's 22 in Brandon, 23 in Yorkton and McCreary. It's 24 in Swan River, 25 in Fisher Branch, and it's 26 in Winnipeg and Portage. Right now in Dauphin, it's cloudy. The humidity is 86%. The wind is from the east northeast at 8 kilometers an hour, and it's 22 degrees.
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Mary Morgan, Go Away on CKDM. Exciting news for Canada in the world of sports. We won. We won the other day. We advanced to the round of 16. We are the first team who's advanced so far because we had the early game. The rest of the games will be taking place today, tomorrow, throughout the rest of the week, up until Friday. And yeah, round of 16. This is incredible. I mean, even if this is as far as we make it, this is an accomplishment to be very, very proud of. We won 1-0 against South Africa yesterday. For more information, make sure you check in. We've got news now at the top of the hour. During sports, you can hear more about it. We've got Lady A, Just a Kiss, here on CKDM.

Producer Rada. I'm in a woman on CKDM. We've got Pet Patrol and Community Calendar on the way, so don't you go anywhere. Aerosmith.

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1: 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Fireworks will begin around 11 p.m. above the lake. And of course, for everything else going on in the parkland, there are a lot of Canada Day celebrations. Make sure you check out our community calendar on 730ckdm.com.
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9: Good afternoon, I'm Ian Gillingham with 7:30 CKDM News Now to 4 o'clock. Organizers with the Dauphin Ag Society Fair say attendance was down slightly from last year, but figure it was still one of the top five attended fairs in the event's history. Dauphin Ag Society President George Penko said Friday's attendance was better than expected, while Saturday was their best day of the weekend. Sunday saw a dip in attendance, but the weather held out all weekend, allowing them to put on all of their events that were scheduled. Penko adds attendance at the grandstands was double what it was last year for the chuck wagon and chariot races, while the extreme dog shows were also well attended. He adds one thing they're looking at for future years is to bring in some added features at the grandstands to go between the chariot and chuck wagon races. Penko wanted to thank all of their sponsors, adding they would not be able to put on a show of this caliber without them. He also paid special thanks to the staff with Dauphin Rec Services for helping keep the fairgrounds clean and ready for this year's fair. Severe weather ripped through the parkland and eastern Saskatchewan last night. There were reports of tornadoes touching down southwest of Rossburn, as well as north of Roxton and near Pelly, Saskatchewan. Environment Canada says it's also looking into a possible tornado near Roblin. Meanwhile, much of western Manitoba and the parkland got between 20 and 30 millimeters of rain. The San Clara area, which was already dealing with heavy rain from earlier in the month, reportedly received a further 80.9 millimeters on Sunday. Lake Audie in Riding Mountain National Park reported 45.8 millimeters, while Swan River saw 33.5 millimeters. The Ericsdale Creamery Days Fair and Rodeo returns this Saturday and Sunday with a full weekend of family fun. Saturday wraps up with live entertainment from Lost in a Small Town. On Sunday, the excitement ramps up at noon with tractor pulls, a slow pitch tournament, and beer gardens at the sports grounds. While the rodeo and children's activities are always crowd favorites, Vienna Kincaid says the parade is the event's biggest draw. It rolls through town Saturday at 11 a.m. with this year's theme celebrating the community's colors, green and white.
10: Oh, yes, the parade is hugely attended. We have lots of variety of floats that come through. We have some antique tractors, some horse wagons, and then usually a ton of candy.
9: 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In the forecast, it's mainly cloudy today with a 60% chance of showers or thunderstorms late this afternoon, 20 km/h winds becoming lighter this afternoon, and a high of 23 for today. Tonight looks like showers or thunderstorms ending after midnight, then cloudy, 30 km/h winds gusting up to 50 after midnight, and a low of 15. Tomorrow calling for showers with a thunderstorm risk. 40 km/h winds gusting as high as 60, high for the day 22, tomorrow night cloudy, low 16. Wednesday calling for clouds, 60% chance of showers, high 20, Thursday a mix of sun and cloud, high 22, and Friday cloudy, high 23. Right now in Dauphin, it's cloudy. The humidity is 86%, wind is from the east-northeast at 8 km/h, and it's 22 degrees. In our business report, the TSX Composite Index is down 156.18 at 34,823.82. The S&P 500 Index is up 86.41 at 7,440.43. The Dow Jones Industrial in New York is up 305.97 at 52,182.08. and the NASDAQ composite is up 522.52 at 25,820.14. Oil is up 132 at $70.55 USD per barrel. The current copper price is $6.18 USD per pound, and our Canadian dollar trading at 70 cents on the US dollar. In sports, he's shining bright. Here's today's Sports Star of the Day with Darnell Duff.
11: Ryder Gardner suited up for 78 games over two seasons with the Parkland U15 Rangers before making the jump to the U18 ranks in the 23-24 season, and the Dauphin product wasted no time making an impact, playing 43 games in his rookie season while scoring his first goal and taking major strides in his development. 3 years and 107 games later at the U18 level, Gardner's AAA career has come to an end. He evolved into a reliable two-way defenseman, shutting down opponents while becoming a growing offensive threat. After posting 30 points two seasons ago, Ryder looked poised for a career year this past year, but an injury in late October limited him to just 19 games. Even so, he produced 5 goals and 18 points in the regular season, adding an assist in 3 playoff games. Despite the setback, the Dauphin star leaves the Rangers proud of his 5-year journey with the program. From promising prospect to impact player, he developed into a force at both ends of the ice while proudly donning the blue and white.
12: I think I kind of over-exceeded my expectations. That is where I really, really grew a lot, especially on my offensive side of the game, I think. And I think it really developed me, especially, you know, getting ready to try and make the MJ this year. I think it really helped me just kind of expand my game overall, I guess, where even my defensive side of the game's gotten a lot stronger. And I think I've gotten what I kind of wanted, and actually more than I wanted. And I think I exceeded kind of my expectations of what U18 would have been.
11: Ryder was recently acquired by the Swan Valley Stampeders and will begin his junior career in the fall.
9: Gabriel Martinelli scored the winning goal late in stoppage time to give 5-time champion Brazil a 2-1 win over Japan in the round of 32 at the World Cup today. Martinelli, who had come on as a second-half substitute, scored in the 6th minute of stoppage time as the match appeared to be headed to extra time. Brazil will next face either the Ivory Coast or Norway on Sunday in East Rutherford, New Jersey, in the round of 16. As the Toronto Raptors potentially reunite with one member of their 2019 championship team, another is staying put in his new digs. Fred VanVleet will opt in to his $25 million contract with the Houston Rockets next season. He missed last season with a torn ACL. The 6-foot point guard, however, excelled in his first two campaigns with the Rockets prior to injury, helping turn a young team into a playoff contender. That's news, weather, business, and sports for this hour. For local news anytime, go to 730ckdm.com.

JoJo Mason. Made for you here on CKDM, getting the hour underway. I'm LJ, joining you until 6. We've got a bit of a rainfall warning happening, so make sure you keep your eyes and, eyes and ears out for more information on that. We will update you as need be. Of course, we've got a busy week ahead. We've got Manitoba's finest hitting the Gilbert Plains Country Club to host the men's mid-amateur and women's amateur championships this week. A couple golf tournaments happening. Mossy River Days coming to Winnipeg Osis, and we're going to chat about it all. So make sure you stay tuned. In the meantime, save a horse, ride a cowboy. Big and Rich on CKDM.

0: 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Mossy River Days is coming back to Winnipeg Osis. That's happening this Friday and until Sunday. The weekend is packed full of activities for the whole family, like a steak supper. Oh my God, I love steak so much. Beer cartons, kid games, tractor pull, live entertainment, golf tournament, and more. Admission on Saturday is $15 for adults and $10 for students age 6 and 18. There's a schedule that you can find on the Mossy River Days Incorporated Facebook page, as well as on our community calendar posting right here on 730ckdm.com.
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Washboard Union. Head over heels. CKDM. With Canada Day coming up this Wednesday, there are so many celebrations happening all over the parkland. The one of which just down the road here, Dauphin. In the city of Dauphin, they're having Party in the Park in partnership with the Watson Arts Center. It's their second annual at CN Park in Dauphin. The event is from 5 to 8 p.m. and features live music, bouncy castle, local vendors, and visitors from Parkland in the Parkland, if you want to check that out, and all the other Canada Day celebrations happening across the Parkland. Check out our community calendar on 730ckdm.com.

0: There you have it. That's Trooper on CKDM. Bit of poor weather last night. Looking like a bit of poor weather tonight. We're going to chat about it in just a second, so stay tuned for weather.
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0: And taking a look at the weather forecast brought to you by Dean's Auto Body and Detailing Center. Tonight, rain at times heavy with thunderstorms. The amount of 50 to 70 millimeters, wind coming from the east at 20 kilometers an hour early in the evening, and then west 30 before morning, and a low of 15. Tomorrow, rain, a risk of a thunderstorm in the afternoon with the amount of 10 to 20 millimeters, wind from the west at 30 kilometers an hour increasing to 50, gusting to 70 in the morning, and then diminishing to 30 late in the afternoon with a high of 22, showers at night, wind from the west at 30 kilometers an hour and a low of 15. On Wednesday, showers, a high of 20, periods of rain at night and a low of 13. On Thursday, cloudy. Cloudy periods continuing into the night, a high of 21 with a low of 14. And on Friday, cloudy, a high of 23 with cloudy periods at night and a low of 16 degrees. Right now, across the parkland, it's 21 degrees in the Paw, as well as Roblin, Shoal Lake, and Wasagaming. It's 22 in Yorkton and Brandon. It's 23 in McCreary, 24 in Swan River. It's 25 degrees in Fisher Branch, 26 in Winnipeg, and 27 in Portage. Right now in Dauphin, it's mostly cloudy. The humidity is 88%. The wind is from the north-northeast at 9 kilometers an hour, and it's 21 degrees.
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1: 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Our Dauphin graduates were presented to you by
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0: After In the Rain here on CKDM. The Gilbert Plains Country Club is having their men's, mid-amateur, and women's amateur championship happening this week. The event is 54 holes over 3 days from July 1st until July 3rd. The men's event, which has 59 golfers in it, is starting July 1st. And, of course, you can tune in right here on CKDM for our live coverage throughout the event. Of course, these reports are sponsored by Parkland Source for Sports in Dauphin. And for more information on the event and where you can hear CKDM reporting on it, check out our website, 730ckdm.com, our sports tab, or our news now tab to check out the story now.
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0: Good afternoon. I'm Ian Gillingham with 7:30 CKDM News Now to 5 o'clock, brought to you by Aspen Insurance in Dauphin. Vienna Kincaid says there's something for everyone at Ericksdale Creamery Days Fair and Rodeo. The two-day celebration runs Saturday and Sunday, packed with activities for all ages. Saturday wraps up with live music from Lost in a Small Town. On Sunday, the action kicks off at noon with tractor pulls, a slow-pitch tournament, and beer gardens at the sports grounds. The rodeo gets underway at 1 p.m. on Sunday. Kincaid says the event is always a crowd favorite, but her favorite part is seeing people come together and become part of the magic.
1: The whole entire weekend of seeing families get together, friends come out from, you know, the city that, haven't come out in a while, just watching all everything that takes part.
0: There's also a rodeo at 5 p.m. on Saturday. The Manitoba Hydrologic Forecast Center's latest flood bulletin says the parkland could see as much as 80 millimeters of localized rainfall between June 27th and 30th. Though they say there's uncertainty about total amounts, intensity, and timing, there's a good chance that large parts of western and northwestern Manitoba could see more than 60 millimeters of rain over the 4 days. The province also warns areas with poor drainage could see overland flooding, which caused the Hydrologic Forecast Center to issue an overland flood watch for parts of the parkland. There are also high water advisories in effect for Lake of the Prairies, Red Deer Lake, Red Deer River near the mouth, and Swan Lake. Cleanup efforts are underway after severe weather ripped through the parkland and eastern Saskatchewan on Sunday night. Tornadoes were confirmed to have touched down near Rossburn, as well as near both Roxton and Pelly in Saskatchewan. Environment Canada says it is also looking into a possible tornado near Roblin. Meanwhile, much of western Manitoba and the parkland got between 20 and 30 millimeters of rain. The Santa Clara area, which was already dealing with heavy rain from earlier in the month, reportedly received a further 80.9 millimeters on Sunday. Lake Audie in Riding Mountain National Park reported 45.8 millimeters, while Swan River saw 33.5 millimeters. Weather details up next.
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0: 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There is a rainfall warning in effect for Dauphin and the surrounding area. Heavy rainfall with embedded thunderstorms is expected tonight into Tuesday morning as a low-pressure system moves from the Dakotas through southern Manitoba. General total rainfall is expected anywhere from 35 to 90 millimeters, with localized rainfall in excess of 150 millimeters possible. Localized flooding, utility outages, and significant property damage are all likely. In the forecast, rain at times heavy with thunderstorms expected tonight, 50 to 70 millimeters of rain, 20 kilometer per hour winds early this evening, then west 30 before morning, low 15. Tomorrow, calling for rain with a thunderstorm risk in the afternoon, 10 to 20 millimeters of rain, 30 kilometer per hour winds increasing to 50, gusting to 70 in the morning, diminishing to 30 in the late afternoon, high 22. Tomorrow night, showers, 30 kilometer per hour winds and a low of 15. Wednesday, calling for showers, high 20. Thursday, clouds, high 21. And Friday, clouds, high 23. Right now in Dauphin, it's cloudy. The humidity is 86%. Wind is from the east-northeast at 8 kilometers per hour, and it's 22 degrees. Darnell Duff with sports up next.
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6: For Ryder Gardner, playing for the Parkland Rangers was a dream come true. Growing up, he watched the Rangers from the stands, looked up to the players, and hoped one day he would wear the jersey. And when that opportunity came, he embraced it fully and showed what it means to represent your community. 5 years, one program, all heart. Gardner never took a practice or game for granted. He was often the first one at the rink and the last one to leave, pouring everything he had into the crest every time he stepped onto the ice. And his commitment and leadership did not go unnoticed. This past season, head coach Rick Freeze named Ryder the team's captain, entrusting him with the C and the responsibility that comes with it. It was a fitting honor for a player who led by example and gave everything he had to the blue and white.
7: Obviously, it meant a lot, just kind of like watching it. I've played all 5 years with him. I've had him before. He gave me an A back in U15, and I mean, it meant a lot to me, just because I guess it shows how much trust he has in me, and you know, to just try and lead his team, I guess. And obviously this year was the first year we've made the playoffs in a bit, and I mean, it meant a lot, and I was really appreciative of that and the opportunity.
6: Gardner's now looking forward to what's next, and the road leads him to the Swan River Centennial Arena as the Swan Valley Stampeders acquired Gardner in a trade with the Nipawa Titans.
0: Gabriel Martinelli scored the winning goal late in injury time to give five-time champion Brazil a 2-1 win over Japan in the round of 32 at the World Cup today. Martinelli, who had come on as a second-half substitute, scored in the sixth minute of stoppage time as the match appeared to be headed to extra time. Brazil will next face either the Ivory Coast or Norway on Sunday in East Rutherford, New Jersey, in the round of 16. As the Toronto Raptors potentially reunite with one member of their 2019 championship team, another is staying put in his new digs. Fred VanVleet will opt into his $25 million contract with the Houston Rockets next season. He missed last season with a torn ACL. The 6-foot point guard, however, excelled in his first two campaigns with the Rockets prior to injury, helping turn a young team into a playoff contender. Sports brought to you by Dean Cooley, GM in Dauphin. That's news, weather, and sports for this hour. 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
2: The City of Dauphin, Watson Art Center, and Government of Canada invite everyone to the second annual Canada Day Party in the Park. 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This July 1st, Dauphin CN Park is the place to be for the second annual Canada Day Party in the Park. Tonight, rain expected at times heavy with thunderstorms amounting between 50 and 70 millimeters. Wind from the east, 20 kilometers an hour early this evening, then west, 30 before morning. Overnight low, 15. Tomorrow, more rain in the forecast. Risk of a thunderstorm in the afternoon amounting between 10 and 20 millimeters. Wind from the west, 30 kilometers an hour, increasing to 50, gusting to 70 in the morning, then diminishing to 30 late in the afternoon. A high of 22 tomorrow, showers at night. Wind from the west, 30 kilometers an hour, overnight low, 15. Wednesday, showers in the morning, high 20, periods of rain at night, low 13. Clouds expected throughout Thursday, high 21, low 14. Friday, more clouds, high 23, overnight low 16. For news, weather, sports, or road conditions, go to 730ckdm.com.
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Maybe I'm still drunk on CKDM. I'm LJ, joining you for one more half hour. Hope the day has been treating you well so far. We've got some dark clouds happening right now over Dauphin. Thankfully, no rain just yet. Make sure you stay tuned. We're going to chat about what's going on this week, Canada Day in the Parkland. Here comes Keith Urban, a little bit of everything on CKDM.

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1: James Barker Band. Launch here lazy on CKDM. The City of Dauphin, in partnership with the Watson Art Center, are having their second annual Party in the Park at CN Park in Dauphin on Canada Day. That's this Wednesday. The events are from 5 to 8 p.m. They feature live music, bouncy castle, local vendors, including Sober Market, and visitors from Barkland in the Parkland. We've got more information on that. And, of course, a bunch of other Canada Day celebrations happening around the Parkland all over on our community calendar on 730ckdm.com. Here's Kenny Chesney. He's got it all. CKDM.

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0: You're listening to Compass Point with Pete Smith. 2 Corinthians 12 verse 9 says, "My grace is sufficient for thee, for my strength is made perfect in weakness." A.B. Simpson writes, "I once heard an old man say, 'When God tests you, it is a good time for you to test him by putting his promises to the proof. Claim from him just as much as your trials have made necessary.'" There are two ways of getting out of a trial. One is simply to try to get rid of the trial and be thankful when it is over. The other is to recognize the trial as a challenge from God to claim a larger blessing than we have ever had. We should greet it with delight as an opportunity of obtaining a larger measure of divine grace. Remember, God always knows what's best for us. 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
1: Good evening. I'm Ian Gillingham with 7:30 CKDM News Now to 6 o'clock. Just after 9:30 on Sunday, every phone at the Sela Ukrainia Festival site went off with an emergency alert tone. Environment Canada had issued a tornado warning for the area. Aside from that one bit of bad weather, Countryfest president Dwayne McMaster said the festival got pretty lucky this weekend, considering the crazy forecast they were given last week.
2: Every day we looked at the forecast and they were calling for bad weather, and every day we got to the next day and that bad forecast had moved, and whatever weather was forecast is, you know, knock on wood, fingers crossed, has gone around us. And even today, everything is shaping up really nicely. I said, when I looked at the forecast this morning, we weren't even supposed to see the sun today. And right now, I think they said it's 23, feels like 28 out here.
1: Weather aside, the weekend was a great success on the talent side. From the start of marketing this year, they've said they got all the big names, like Jelly Roll, Nate Smith, and Tyler Hubbard, because people want the big names. According to McMaster, even the big name act said they were surprised with how well they were treated and praised the facilities and staff. For future years of Countryfest, you can definitely expect even more of the big names.
2: We are planning on continuing to go with the big name lineup. If we want to be a first-class festival, we need to have first-class entertainment.
1: But they'll still have plenty of smaller and local acts. McMaster said that's where the heart of country music is. Hundreds of people have been forced out of their homes as wildfires continue to threaten communities in northern Manitoba. The last evacuation flight left Lynn Lake earlier on Sunday, as efforts to protect the town of about 600 residents from a nearby wildfire continued a day after it issued a mandatory evacuation order. The fire detected Thursday was 5,173 hectares as of Saturday, according to the provincial fire map. That's more than three times larger than reported only a day earlier. Lynn Lake officials warned in a social media post, firefighters faced challenging conditions amid warmer temperatures, low humidity, and changing winds on late Sunday morning. Organizers with the Dauphinag Society Fair say attendance was down slightly from last year, but figure it was still one of the top five attended fairs in the event's history. Dauphinag Society President George Panko said Friday's attendance was better than expected, while Saturday was their best day of the weekend. Sunday saw a dip in attendance, but the weather held out all weekend, allowing them to put on all of their events that were scheduled. Panko adds attendance at the grandstands was double what it was last year for the chuck wagon and chariot races, while the extreme dog shows were also well attended. He adds one thing they are looking at for future years is to bring in some added features at the grandstands to go between the chariot and chuck wagon races. Panko wanted to thank all of their supporters, adding they would not be able to put on a show of this caliber without them. He also paid thanks to the staff with Dauphin Rec Services for helping keep the fairgrounds clean and ready for this year's fair. Weather details up next.
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1: There is a rainfall warning in effect for Dauphin and the surrounding area. Heavy rainfall with embedded thunderstorms is expected tonight into Tuesday morning as a low-pressure system moves from the Dakotas through southern Manitoba. General total rainfall is expected anywhere from 35 to 90 millimeters, with localized rainfall in excess of 150 millimeters possible. Localized flooding, utility outages, and significant property damage are all likely. In the forecast, rain at times heavy with thunderstorms expected tonight, 50 to 70 millimeters of rain, 20 kilometer per hour winds early this evening, then west 30 before morning, low 15. Tomorrow, calling for rain with a thunderstorm risk in the afternoon, 10 to 20 millimeters of rain, 30 kilometer per hour winds increasing to 50, gusting to 70 in the morning, diminishing to 30 in the late afternoon, high 22. Tomorrow night, showers, 30 kilometer per hour winds and a low of 15. Wednesday, calling for showers, high 20. Thursday, clouds, high 21. And Friday, clouds, high 23. Right now in Dauphin, it's cloudy. The humidity is 86%. Wind is from the east-northeast at 8 kilometers per hour, and it's 22 degrees. Darnell Duff with sports up next.
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5: For Ryder Gardner, playing for the Parkland Rangers was a dream come true. Growing up, he watched the Rangers from the stands, looked up to the players, and hoped one day he would wear the jersey. And when that opportunity came, he embraced it fully and showed what it means to represent your community. 5 years, one program, all heart. Gardner never took a practice or game for granted. He was often the first one at the rink and the last one to leave, pouring everything he had into the crest every time he stepped onto the ice. And his commitment and leadership did not go unnoticed. This past season, head coach Rick Fries named Ryder the team's captain, entrusting him with the C and the responsibility that comes with it. It was a fitting honor for a player who led by example and gave everything he had to the blue and white.
6: Obviously, it meant a lot, just kind of like watching it. I played all 5 years with him. I've had him before. He gave me an A back in U15, and I mean, it meant a lot to me, just because I guess it shows how much trust he has in me, and, you know, to just try and lead his team, I guess. And obviously this year was the first year we've made the playoffs in a bit, and I mean, it meant a lot, and I was really appreciative of that and the opportunity.
5: Gardner's now looking forward to what's next, and the road leads him to the Swan River Centennial Arena as the Swan Valley Stampeders acquired Gardner in a trade with the Nipawa Titans.
1: Gabriel Martinelli scored the winning goal late in injury time to give five-time champion Brazil a 2-1 win over Japan in the round of 32 at the World Cup today. Martinelli, who had come on as a second-half substitute, scored in the sixth minute of stoppage time as the match appeared to be headed to extra time. Brazil will next face either the Ivory Coast or Norway on Sunday in East Rutherford, New Jersey, in the round of 16. As the Toronto Raptors potentially reunite with one member of their 2019 championship team, another is staying put in his new digs. Fred VanVleet will opt into his $25 million contract with the Houston Rockets next season. He missed last season with a torn ACL. The 6-foot point guard, however, excelled in his first two campaigns with the Rockets prior to injury, helping turn a young team into a playoff contender. Sports brought to you by Dean Cooley, GM in Dauphin. That's news, weather, and sports for this hour. 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
1: Tonight, rain expected at times heavy with thunderstorms amounting between 50 and 70 millimeters. Wind from the east, 20 kilometers an hour early this evening, then west, 30 before morning. Overnight low, 15. Tomorrow, more rain in the forecast. Risk of a thunderstorm in the afternoon amounting between 10 and 20 millimeters. Wind from the west, 30 kilometers an hour, increasing to 50, gusting to 70 in the morning, then diminishing to 30 late in the afternoon. A high of 22 tomorrow, showers at night. Wind from the west, 30 kilometers an hour, overnight low, 15. Wednesday, showers in the morning, high 20, periods of rain at night, low 13. Clouds expected throughout Thursday, high 21, low 14. Friday, more clouds, high 23, overnight low 16. For news, weather, sports, or road conditions, go to 730ckdm.com.
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